keeping up with KOPN happenings on the web at kopn.org. It's the reggae party. We have yet another hour of nothing but the best in roots rock reggae music. Yours truly, Rush Shumba, behind the controls. One love, people, one love.

And kicking off the second hour is none other than the strong one herself, Etana, Grammy nominated reggae artist, birth name Shona McKenzie. In the reggae genre, we call her Etana, the strong one. Kicking off the second hour of the reggae party on KOPN. Take it away, Etana. This is Etana doing a Marcia Griffiths tune, Stepping Out of Babylon. Yes, daughter, tell them.

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1: One love. Joe Rastafari. 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
0: This one called Payday. 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One love.

0: This is Nacio, the Babylon Destroyer, Nacio Fontaine. Truth. Truth will reveal.
1: Truth and truth alone.
0: Yes, Rasta. Hailing from the Commonwealth of Dominica, the brother we call Nacio, Nacio Fontaine.

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Big up yourself, Ignacio Fontaine.

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One love, people, one love. 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

0: 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It's the Reggae Party with Russ Shumba. At the top of the hour, it'll be Blues on Broadway, but we are not there yet. Russ Shumba still has some business to take care of here in the studios. Reggae business, that is. Speaking of reggae business, this is Keith Itals.
1: Yeah, sure you say.
0: Keith Porter,
1: you know what
0: the Itals.
1: There's a whole lot of
0: from the Me Levity release,
1: no,
0: a song called Humanity. Yes, Rasta, tell them. Come again, Kip.
1: Sure, less for humanity. No, man, sure you say.

the iTunes, led by the one and only Mr. iTunes himself, Keith Porter, from the Me Levity release, a song called Humanity. Yes, Rasta.

the one and only Mr. Beresford, Beres Hammond, a song called Never Ending. And then after that, we'll listen to one he calls Survival. By the way, Never Ending, this song, that's the title cut of the album we are listening to. Beres Hammond.

It's a dog eat dog. Dog eat dog world out there, says Beres Hammond. A song called Survival. This one going out to all the Beresford Hammond fans worldwide. Beres!

This is the brother we call Ginger. What a show this brother gave right there in Kansas City. At the Kansas City Reggae Fest, Reggae and Jack Festival there in Kansas City. This one going out to all the Ginger fans worldwide. A song called Music.

The man we call Ginger. As I said again, what a show he gave there in Kansas City. 26th edition of the Reggae Fest there in KC. This is Morgan Heritage from the journey thus far. Liberation.

We say rest in peace to Peter, the lead vocalist of this siblings reggae group, Morgan Heritage. One love, Peter. One love.

Sounds of Third World. This is a song called Freedom Song. This is the second time we are listening to Third World. Remember, that's the same super group that gives us one of the supporting opening theme songs, Reggae Party. This is Vintage Third World, a song called Freedom Song. Going out to all the Third World fans worldwide. One love.

Tigers, what a big win. Homecoming day. Congratulations, Mizou, M-I-Z, Z-O-U. Rashimba is out of here.

Well, bye. We'll try that again. Get the button in the right place. Hey, it's straight up 8 o'clock. You listen to KOPN Columbia. It's at 89.5 FM and streaming live over at the website at kopn.org. And you know we're live and we're real because, well, AI wouldn't make a mistake like that, and neither would pre-recorded junk. So we're here, we're live, and we hope you are too. Stick around. It's Blues on Broadway time. And I got nothing else I got to tell you here on my list, so let's do a little Larry Garner, and we'll get back at you in a little bit.

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2: Animal rights commandos kill 49 and save a rabbit. It's the Onion Radio News. I'm Doyle Redland. In the most brutal siege in the history of animal rights activism, a paramilitary squad of PETA commandos shot and killed 49 people while rescuing a rabbit at a Virginia cosmetics research facility late last night. They said the raid was meant to raise awareness of the horrors of animal research. The rabbit, a floppy-eared, speckled gray long hair with an adorable pink nose, was released into the wild. It was later eaten by feral dogs. Doyle Redland for the Onion Radio News. Pick up the Onion at your newsstand or visit theonion.com.
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And we lost Jeff, I think it was this year. Been a long year, I guess. 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And sad, but we still got a lot of good music with him singing and playing as a good band. Right ahead of Jeff, we had the, I don't know, none of that logged, I guess. Ah, doggone it. Anyway, Reverend Raven and Westside Andy with the Chainsmokin' Altar Boys. And that's a long title of a band. But they were right ahead of him. And what the heck was that track? No, that's the album. Oh, it's Crazy About You, Baby. There you go. That's when I get when it doesn't grab it. Room Full of Blues right ahead of that. Why Don't You Stop It? We had the Mike Bourne Band right ahead of them. That's out of Kansas City, Mike Bourne. And rather be happy than normal. Sorry. Again, trying to read through the microphone never works. Aaron Burton right ahead of that. The Blues Is to Me. That's one of those titles that anyway, it jumbles up on my screen. And Larry Garner starting it all off, doing High on Music, as we always do here. That's how you know it's Blues on Broadway. And we have got about 30 minutes out of the way. And we'll get on with the extravaganza here in just a minute. But I will let you know the Blues calendar because we got short notice, even though I've been telling you about it. Tomorrow, the 4th, it's Blues in the Park down in Jeff City at Memorial Park. 1 to 4, going to have three bands. Megan Boyer from here in Columbia, Blues Highway, and Garage Mahal. It's free music, free food, and they'll have food and dessert and coffee trucks and stuff on site, too. And I think they even got the brewery setting up down there, so you can buy other stuff. But at least if you're, I guess it's like those limited offers. I guess the first couple of hundred get to eat for free. But whatever it is, be there or be square. That's what I always say. And on the 18th of this month will be the regular Mo Blues Monthly Jam, which will be at the Mission this month down in Jeff City, 1 to 5. Host band's going to be the Playmores, and that's Megan Boyer's band without Megan. Lake of the Ozarks Blues Society Jams are always at 7 p.m. The next one's on the 11th. Well, it's not actually their jam, excuse me. It's their annual Lake of the Ozarks Blues Society Blues Fest. And that's on a Sunday, the 11th. It'll be at Captain Ron's in Sunrise Beach. It's from noon to 6. And they're going to have Megan Boyer Band, Steve Clarkson and Suitcase, the Healers, and the Lake of the Ozarks Blues Society Band. Buchanan's Pub in Grubbin of Oz has the Blues Jam every second Sunday, 1 to 5. Cafe B in Columbia has the Blues Jam every second Thursday from 6 to kind of whenever. The Mission in Jeff City has their Blues Jam every last Sunday, 3 to 7. Blue Note's got Danielle Nicole coming on the 15th of this month. The Missouri Theater's got Robert Cray coming on the 29th of this month. And what was big news to me, Thespian Hall in Boonville's going to have Mike Zito over there on the 17th at 7:30. So if you're in that neighborhood, that'd be a good time to catch him. I don't believe he's ever played Boonville before, but, you know, not everybody does. What can I tell you? But they're probably lucky they caught him passing through because him and Albert's making the rounds, and they split up and do their singles and then get back together, and they're just all over the place. They're busy, I'm telling you. What do we got? Heck, what did I put in? Got some Billy Branch and the Sons of the Blues. And The Blues Is My Biography is the name of this album. And we'll just do a single cut off of here, The Harmonica Man. It's Blues on Broadway, KOPN. I'm your host, Chris.

She got a set of lungs on her. It's Crystal Shawanda, and that's from an album called Sing Pretty Blues, which I would not put that in the pretty blues category, but good stuff. If you don't remember or know, she's a Ojibwe Potawatomi from Canada. So I guess in that case, she's not a Native American. She's a Canadian. But yeah, she's from that tribe up there. And back in the day, I don't remember, probably 20 years ago, she was had like a six-part series on her on country music television, kind of about her rise to fame. And it was called Crystal Living the Dream. And she hit it pretty hard right in the beginning. And I guess, I don't know if you call it lucky or talent, but it takes a little of both in that business. It's straight up 9 o'clock. 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We also have the live playlist over there if you want to look for details. And what else? We've got the two-week archive. You can listen to pretty much anything for up to 2 weeks after it airs, whenever it's convenient for you. And just had a brother-in-law visiting here. I guess it's actually my brother's brother-in-law, but it's kind of like my brother-in-law, too. But he was visiting and from Oregon, and we got to talking about it, and he's like, heck, I can listen to your show on the way home while I'm driving through Kansas, because, you know, driving across Kansas takes, like, what, 4 days? And, yeah, you could listen to all of them. So, anyway, it's a handy thing if you're taking a trip, too. I'll put it that way. Where are we at? Well, it's sad news. I knew this last week, and somehow I ADD'd out and totally forgot it. I was going to play something last week. Carvin Jones, the King of Strings, passed away, I think, on the 20th. And he's quite the guitar slinger. I played him here a little bit. He was going to come to town, I don't know, 2 years ago, I think, and play a place I didn't even know was up there. It's kind of like a club or you know, Lions Club kind of place where they rent it out. And I was all set to go and ready to check it out. And then he canceled the show because he got diagnosed with it was prostate cancer. So he passed away. He was 60. And he was born in Texas, and that's kind of his style. He, I always thought he kind of looked like a cross between Jimi Hendrix and Stevie Ray, kind of wore the same kind of hat and all that. He's been in Phoenix, Arizona for a lot of years. And back in the day, I don't remember what year, but Guitarist Magazine named him one of the top 50 guitar players of all time, if that gives you a clue. He's a good one, and I think everybody knew him. Even Eric Clapton said, dang, he's good. So that's the seal of approval. But we lost Carl.

Irvin. So I'll do, I don't know, probably about 20 minutes worth. We'll do four songs here and give you a little spin. I hadn't played him lately, so we're overdue anyway. So rest in peace, Carvin. KOPN Blues on Broadway. I'm your host, Chris.

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said, Bobby, what is the blues? Listen, it ain't what you do, it's what they make you do.

Sharon Lewis. And, of course, High Road. It's actually, I guess, what's the name of that album? Texas Fire is the name of the album. And, no, I'll take that back. It's Sharon Lewis and Texas Fire. It's Growing Ass Woman is the name of the album. Yeah, I'm all confused, ain't I? Well, that's what I get for doing other things here while I'm listening to music like I assume you were doing. Two in a row, like I said, for her, that was High Road and Hell Yeah. And then two in a row, Bobby Bland right ahead of that. I want to tell you about the blues, and of course, Stormy Monday started that little short set off. And what was we doing ahead of that? Well, that's in there, don't belong there. Oh, we was doing the four in a row from Carvin Jones, because Carvin passed away. And hope you enjoyed that. Like I said, would have liked to seen him come to town, but, well, unfortunately, it's the blues. It didn't happen. It's about 40 minutes after the hour, and it's still Blues on Broadway and KOPN. And I kind of forgot about this disc. It got lost in the shuffle. I was playing this a while back, but as always, I got sidetracked. It's Jeff Purcell with Notable Friends and Family, and the album's called Brown Eyed Blues. So we'll do a couple in a row off of here, and we're going to start out with, well, you kind of have to call it a country song, even though they're not quite doing it like a country song. We're going to start out with Whiskey River, and then we'll do Beg, Steal, and Rob. And then it'll get us around the clock a little more, because that's what we do here. We run the clock out. It's kind of like a football game in the last minutes. It's KOPN Blues on Broadway. I'm your host, Chris.

you have it. That was two in a row from Stephan Heilsheim. That's from his album Live at the Chicago Blues Fest, and that came out this year. And I had to call him George about that. He was digging that first one, maybe the second one too. It was, of course, It Hurts Me Too, a classic, and then Better Man right ahead of that. And it's he's kind of jazzy, but he's good. Had two in a row from Jeff Purcell right ahead of that, off of his Brown-Eyed Blues. And I don't know why that... I guess that is the name of the album. It has the other line in there. Jeff Purcell and Notable Friends and Family off of Brown-Eyed Blues. We were doing Beg, Steal, and Rob. And then Whiskey River right ahead of that. No, that was not Willie Nelson or anything like him, but good version of it. What can I tell you? It's about a minute after 10 o'clock. Got to let you know you listen to KOPN Columbia. We're at 89.5 FM. Of course, streaming live all the time over at KOPN.org. And looks like we got a good crowd over there tonight. Couldn't help but notice I got, I kind of have the usuals every week that I recognize, and some of them I can name you because I know who you are. But this week we had a pair over, one in Columbus, Ohio, and one in Indianapolis, Indiana. And I thought, heck, I was born in Indianapolis. Probably not anybody I know anymore. But back in the day, I was, when I was young, I was a Ben Davis Giant. And then I moved down here to Missouri and became a Camdenton Laker. But that's a whole other story. But yeah, we got folks over there, and I see Laura down in Nashville. And probably, I don't know, maybe Crazy Dave over there around St. Louis, because he's always, you know, cloaking where he's at and hiding in the bunker, but it's probably him. But who knows? Could be somebody else. We got somebody hanging around in Owensville tonight, which is cool. We got a couple around Columbia. Got somebody up around Richmond up there by Kansas City. And I see a Salt Lake City in there that I don't remember seeing before. And then we've got Boardman, Oregon. And it says Vancouver, but I bet it's up there in Surrey where it usually is. And then we got Ashburn, Virginia, and what was that, Clifton, somewhere over around New York, New Jersey. I can't see where it is in there, but in that neighborhood. And, of course, our friends up around Toronto. And I think other than the usual triplets over there in Falkenstein, Germany,

which, the best I can figure from looking at the archive on the replays, apparently at least one of you is in Paris, because we keep having a Paris show up in there, but that's cool too. Like I say, we never know exactly who and where, but we can get in your neighborhood or maybe on your continent, depending on how it's going. And what I got sitting here, heck, I get to yapping. What was I going to play? We're going to do some Colin James, and he's going to do That's Why I'm Crying. And then I got a little Frank Bay, and I got, who else over there? Mud Morganfield, so do stick around. KOPN Blues on Broadway, and I'm your host, Chris.

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Hello, hello, strange woman. You know I

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0: You up? 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
1: This is the real action. The party. The trippers. The grasshoppers. The hip ones. All gathered flying high as a kite.
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3: 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Okay, we're gone. Roll it.

0: that sounds like a good plan. Don't be ratting out old Lindsay Alexander. That was Lindsay, of course, doing Reefer and Blow. And Billy Boy Arnold right ahead of that doing Whiskey, Beer, and Reefer. And that was following what I would consider the original. I'm sure there's others, old ones, but Muddy Waters doing Champagne and Reefer. And right ahead of that, we had Delta Moon doing Write Me a Few Lines. And right ahead of that, it was Kara Granger doing Come On In My Kitchen. We had the Altered Five Band in there doing Who Can You Trust. And that was Mud Morganfield, Muddy Sun, doing Strange Women. Frank Bay right ahead of that doing Midnight and Day. And golly, that's a nice song. And Frank does some nice stuff. And Colin James started the set off at the top of the hour, way back there, I guess, at the top of the hour. That's Why I'm Crying. And I got enough stuff lined up to get us to the top of the hour with two in a row from Mike Henderson. And this is from his last night at the Bluebird. Mike passed away back, I guess, 3 years ago, but, of course, left a lot of good music behind. I'll remind you that tomorrow, Sunday, it's Blues in the Park down in Jeff City at Memorial Park. That's out on West Main, 1 to 4 p.m., three bands, Megan Boyer, Blues Highway, Garage Mahal. They have free music and free food provided by Mo Blues. And having barbecue, if I remember correctly. And then they also have the food trucks, dessert trucks, and I think a coffee truck or something, I was told. But it's always good. So I got to get out of here and make room for BHD the DJ. So we will see you next week. You come back, and I'll come back, and we'll do all this again, I hope. That's kind of the plan. There's always more time for good music. That's my basic theory. Anyway, we'll see you then.
1: You don't be quiet, folks.

everybody feeling tonight? Well, if you feel all right tonight, then let me hear you say, yeah. Let me hear you say, hell yeah. All right. I feel better already. We want to welcome all y'all down here to the Bluebird. We're glad to have you. Glad to see your face in the place. This is Blue Monday, and so if any of you came to listen to the sensitive songwriters that they have the rest of the time, I'm sorry. You're out of luck. This is their night off. Most nights, they have sensitive songwriters, and what they do is they put them out here in the middle of the room in a little circle. They call it Writers in the Round. And everybody crowds right up on top of them, and nobody is allowed to make any kind of a sound at all. If you talk one time, they come and you get in trouble. They get it on you for it. And if you do it twice, they make you leave. But let me tell you something. That's not going to be the case tonight. No. In fact, we are going to go the opposite direction. We want everybody to talk as much as you want to talk. Make all the noise you want to make. You know, get up and dance. We got a dance floor right here. Come on. Because you know what? This is party music, y'all. That's what it's for. It's not to sit there and analyze. It's to feel it. Let's have a party. Let's have some fun, okay? Well, if you get quiet, we have special songs for quiet audiences. What these are is instrumental versions of terrible pop songs. You hated them when you heard them on the radio. We figured out a way to make you hate them even more. So please don't make us have to play those, okay? We're not gonna be quiet, are we? I can't hear you. All right, I'll hold y'all to it now. Got some CDs over there by the front door that wonderful young lady over there can help you with them. Tonight, we're going to drop the price down to 10 bucks. You can't go wrong. Half price. Come on, get you a CD. Take it home with you. And we have two rules tonight. Number one, there's no drinking on the gospel songs. Number two, no gospel songs. Let's have a good time. Come on.

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My name is BHG the DJ, and this is Rhythms from the Future, bringing you the latest in electronic dance music every Saturday, 11 p.m. to midnight, right here on KOPN. This is a new one from, I shouldn't say new, I've played it before, but it's an unreleased one from myself and Doppler. He usually does stuff with that, but I made him do a techno one. I'm going to start off with some techno. I got some new grime, got some dubstep, and some other things lined up for later in the block. So stick around if you like electronic dance music. I'm going to be mixing live for the next hour right here. KOPN 89.5 FM.

you're listening to a new track from Phil Berg called Darin on Mutual Rhythm Records. I love this record label. Before that, you heard Daniel S., new one on Molecule Records. They got a new compilation now, some techno stuff. Before that, we had It's Girls Night and Yasmin. I love that track. It's so aggressive. But it's Girls Night. Before that, we had Leonce doing Mnemonic and started off with myself. We're going to get into some hard house, do some dubstep and grime, and end off with some jungle and drum and bass here on Rhythm from the Future.

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1: You are listening to KOPN Columbia. I am your host, Wayne Danger, here on Heavy Rotation for the next 2 hours until 2 a.m. Thanks to BHD, the DJ, for our Saturday night sick mix of sweet beats, keeping us going through a Mizzou victory weekend on a Saturday night into our very, very early Sunday morning hours. As I like to do when I start this show, I've only done this show for 3 or 4 times, I think, now. Originally doing it as a substitute. So if you like what you hear tonight, you can find my regular program, Call from the Grave, midnight to 2 a.m., same time slot, but on Tuesday mornings, Monday night. You can also find it on the archive as well. As I was saying, as I like to do when I start this show, I like to start it glammy, because we're getting out of the summer months here. We're going to have some 80 degree temperatures. It's beautiful outside right now. Nice 54, a little partly cloudy. You can see some stars outside, but it still feels like we're getting the last breaths of summer. So we're going to keep that summer mood rolling with one of the greatest glam metal bands to ever put out 2 albums in the 80s. It's Lion from Los Angeles, off of their 1989 album, Trouble in Angel City. This is Victims of Circumstance on Heavy Rotation.

0: You are listening to KOPN. This is Heavy Rotation. I am your host, Wayne Danger, with you until 2 a.m. when I hand off to the boys with Mystery Science Radio 3000. We just heard from the legendary Dokken. That was Unchain the Night off of their album Under Lock and Key from way back in 1985. That's their third album, and I don't think it was their first on Elektra Records, but we're gonna get to Elektra Records' previous darling before they picked up Dokken a little bit later, the Phenomenal Riot. We heard from Jupiter as well there from Spain off of their 1987 self-titled album. Some real synth heavy metal for you there. That was Suspenso en Amor. We got to get our Spanish language tracks in here on Hispanic Heritage Month. My regular program Call from the Grave, the last 2 weeks I've done the second hour of the program has been entirely Spanish language heavy metal from South and Central America. This was the first track from Spain that I've played in the last couple weeks here. Feels a little wrong to play tracks from Spain during Hispanic Heritage Month when all those, you know, countries and all those folks are celebrating their independence from Spain. So yeah, if you like a little Spanish heavy metal in your life, go check those out. Before Jupiter, we had Lion from Los Angeles with off of their album Trouble in Angel City from 1989. That was the fifth track, Victims of Circumstance. Great stuff there. Coming up next here for you on Heavy Rotation, a band that you might have caught on Warped Tour about 15 to 20 years ago. Maybe the coolest band that ever played Warped Tour, Valiant Thor from Richmond, Virginia. This is off of their second album, Total Universe Man from 2005. A fantastic slab of, like, I don't know, it's like if Lynyrd Skynyrd was a heavy metal band, maybe. But also just had a madman as a vocalist. So we're going to listen to the intro track off of this album and the first track. I really like the intro track off of this one. It's just the vocalist going on this long rant, but it's very cool. So the intro is called Prologue. Civil blood makes civil hands unclean. And then the first track is Showdown. So please enjoy Valiant Thor here on Heavy Rotation.
1: Alohor! Alohoi! Let's come together now, true believers! It seems that once again we find ourselves alive here on this planet, standing here as we do sometimes, looking out into that crowd that wants something. Yelling out to all those ears, something, baby! What do those ears bleed for? Hope? Truth? Well, what if those ears don't like what they hear? What if they decide, like many, that they are so free that they don't have to care? And what if my words would not be so pure? Seeing the end so many times, only to come back to the beginning? It's time for something bigger! It's time for something better than before! It's time for the total universe, man! Soon the whole of the universe will rejoice into the unknown hallows of itself. Alright, true believers! It seems the time has come! I can hear them knocking! Your future is beating down our door! What are you gonna do? Are you gonna sit down? Are you gonna get up and answer it? No one's there! You can't see them! But I know I can help you find them! You gotta take them to the streets! You gotta hunt them down! And you gotta strip your energy! Secure the perimeter! Sound the alarms! And remember one thing! The dreams of everyone will have never happened if none of us live on to tell about it!

You are still listening to Heavy Rotation here on 89.5 KOPN in Columbia, Missouri. I am your host, Wayne Danger, for the next hour and a half until 2 a.m. You just heard Chastain with the Titanic Leather Leone on vocals. That was Black Knight, the first track off of the 1985 debut album, Mystery of Illusion. Before that, we had some more legendary United States power metal from Brokus Helm from California. That was Cry of the Banshee, the first track off of their 2004 album, Defender of the Crown. Not Defenders of the Crown. Don't get it wrong. I've gotten it wrong many times myself. Defender of the Crown. Fantastic album from Brokus Helm. And before that, Valiant Thor with the intro, prologue, Civil Blood Makes Civil Hands Unclean, and the first track, Showdown, off of their second album from 2005, Total Universe Man. Coming up next here for you on Heavy Rotation, we're going to keep it going with the Lady Rocker power metal action here. We've got Black Knight. We just had Black Knight by Chastain. Now we've got the band Black Knight from, I believe, British Columbia in Canada. They released a single EP in 1985 called Master of Disaster, and in the 90s there was a compilation put out of some recordings, demos, you know, stuff that never got released. Some fantastic tracks on that one. We're going to play one of those tracks, though, off of the actually released 1985 Master of Disaster EP. One of the great 80s album cover arts on that one. One of my personal favorites. This is Lori, the Scream Queen, Wild on vocals. Please enjoy Warlord's Wrath by Black Knight on Heavy Rotation.

0: tomb.
1: For my bed of flowers is turning to a tomb. Here on Heavy Rotation on KOPN, that was Jehovah on Death with Suspiria, the phenomenal, what is that, the fifth track off of their excellent new album called, oh, what is it called? Of course, it doesn't have it on the front of the album. Lagrimas de Oro, Tears of Gold. This is a band from Greece that's heavily inspired by Spanish Catholicism, of all things. But it really works. It's a fantastic record. If you like what you heard there, highly recommend checking that out. Before that, we had Warlock, the legendary Doro Pesh on vocals, one of the Metal Queens. There were a couple gals to call themselves the Metal Queen back in the 80s, including Lee Aaron from Canada. But that was off of Hellbound, their, I think that's their third, second or third album from the mid-80s. That was Earthshaker Rock. And before that, we had Black Knight with Warlord's Wrath, the first track off of the 1985 EP Master of Disaster. Quick message here. 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One of the programs we're very lucky to air. 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And on Thursday, October 8th, this coming Thursday, Melinda Hemelgarn's guest on Food Sleuth will be Maria Doa, PhD, Senior Director of Chemicals Policy at the Environmental Defense Fund, and author of Disease by a Thousand Cuts, How a Daily Barrage of Chemicals in Our Food Makes Us More Likely to Get Sick Over Time. Doa spent 30 years at the U.S. EPA and will describe changes she witnessed in the agency during the current Trump administration, including the dismantling of scientific programs. She will also discuss the roles of EPA and FDA regarding how chemicals are assessed for safety. That's Food Sleuth, Thursday at 5 p.m. on Community Radio, KOPN 89.5 FM and KOPN.org. We are going to continue on a little bit here with our Lady Rocker Blocker action. We've got Sonia from Philly coming at you here. This is Loud off of Loud Arriver, their only album to date. And let's see here. We're going to be listening to the fourth track, the final track off of the A side of this fantastic record. Bands like Sonia that you might have heard would include, what is it? They used to be called Idle Hands, and their current name is completely escaping me. Oh, Unto Others. That's probably the most famous band that has this kind of like goth rock heavy metal sound going on. But I prefer the way Sonia's take on it. So please enjoy. This is Wanting Me Dead by Sonia on Heavy Rotation.

That was Judas Priest, Free Wheel Burning, off of the 1984 masterpiece, Defenders of the Faith. If you're looking at Spinatron right now, don't believe your eyes. That was not the remastered version. That was the original pressing from CBS Records. Sometimes it's nice to find those old records because, you know, the old big bands, they tend, the first pressings tend to be pretty cheap because there were a lot of them pressed. And first pressings are kind of neat. I like having the original version. If there's, you know, no bonus tracks, no extra fluff.

to one of my favorite live performances of all time. This is Riot 1981 live at my father's place on Long Island, September 9th, 1981. This whole live set is on YouTube, video and all. I believe it was live broadcast on a radio station at the time. I don't remember what the station call letters were. I believe they say it at the beginning of the performance. But yeah, great live show from Riot as always. And we're going to listen to the 8-minute version of Outlaw, a track that was originally released on the 1977 debut album Rock City. And this is a version with some pretty crazy guitar solos from the one and only Mark Reale, rest in peace, the driving force behind Riot, one of the greatest heavy metal bands to ever grace the United States. So please enjoy Riot with Overdrive on Heavy Rotation.

You are listening to KOPN. I am your host, Wayne Danger. This is Heavy Rotation. I will be with you for just about 40 minutes. The time here is approaching 1:20 in the morning. We just heard from Zecrydius, Z-E-I-C-R-Y-D-E-U-S, Zecrydius. That was 10,000 spears atop the bleeding mountains off of their 2025 debut release debut album, La Grande Heresie. That is just some phenomenal, it's a bit of Hellenic black metal, Greek black metal worship with some, some attentions paid to the bass playing of the great Joey DeMaio of Manowar, as you heard in the absolutely ripping bass solo on that track and on many of the other tracks on that fantastic album from Zecrydius. Highly recommend checking that one out if you like Greek black metal at all, or if you like the song that you just heard at all. Great stuff. Before that, we had Riot from New York City in 1981, September 9th, 1981, to be exact, played at My Father's Place, a venue in Roslyn, Long Island, that almost certainly no longer exists. But that was the track Outlaw, originally released on the 1981 album Fire Down Under. I was incorrect. I mixed up my Riot songs with that start with an O. Overdrive is off of the first album from 77, and that's what I mistakenly read that as earlier. Coming up next here for you on Heavy Rotation, it's time for some Stadium Bathory, as this band has been called, as in the band Bathory, but if it was played in a stadium. It's a band from New Jersey called The Gauntlet, released on NVNM Productions. This is the album Dark Steel and Fire. We're going to be listening to the final track off of that, so please enjoy Armored Hearts by The Gauntlet on Heavy Rotation.

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You're still listening to Heavy Rotation. I am still your host, Wayne Danger. Got just a little bit more black metal and such left here for you tonight. We just heard from Spirit Possession. The new album, Cathedral Speech, is out now on Profound Lore Records. Came out on October 2nd. We just heard the third track, Hanged Angels as Pattern Walls. Fantastic, howling, screeching United States black metal from this dynamic duo out of Portland. I like when they go, ooh. I like that a lot. It's my favorite part of the song. They do it a lot, too. That guy fingerpicks everything. The guitarist on that in that band fingerpicks everything. If you see that band live, he's just, I mean, his fingers are just flying across that neck. It's truly something to behold. Incredible live performance. I've talked about that a lot on Call from the Grave, but hey, it is what it is. If it's good, it's good. Speaking of good, before Spirit Possession was The Gauntlet from New Jersey. That was the final track, Armored Hearts, off of their 2023 debut full-length album, Dark Steel and Fire. One of those songs that the longer it goes on, like, you start off with a stank face when that riff comes in, and then your stank face just gets more and more pronounced, more stank throughout that track, throughout that whole album, really. I highly recommend that one. There's some real timeless riffs on that slab of Stadium Bathory metal from The Gauntlet. Coming up next here for you on Heavy Rotation, I've got some Polish death metal from a little band called Clairvoyance. They put out an album last year, July, called Chasm of Immurement. It's their debut full-length album. I played tracks off of their 2022 EP Threshold of Nothingness way back in the early days of Call from the Grave. Fantastic debut EP from Clairvoyance there, and a fantastic debut full-length as well was Chasm of Immurement. We're going to be listening to the fourth track off of that, the first track off of the B-side. Please enjoy Clairvoyance with Reign of Silence on Heavy Rotation.

You just heard Wayfarer. That was off of the 2020 album A Romance with Violence. Some fantastic western-tinged black metal there for you. That was the track The Iron Horse, Gallows Frontier, Act 2. What do you know? A song about a train. And about trains in general. Before that, we had Clairvoyance from Poland. Wayfarer, I've neglected to mention, I believe is from Denver. There's quite a few of those bands that have taken some aspect of metal and sprinkled in a dash of Western influences, as in, you know, Western as in country Western, not as in like the Western world or whatever. Clairvoyance before Wayfarer there. That was Reign of Silence off of their debut full-length album from July 18th of 2025 called Chasm of Immurement. And we're approaching the end of this week's edition of Heavy Rotation. I'm going to leave you off with most of, if not all of, a split EP between a couple of St. Louis crust punk projects, D-beat, hardcore, whatever you want to call it, Man with Rope and Mind Clot put this little guy out in August of 2025. It's just called Split 7-inch. I kind of like it when they give it a title, but I get when they don't give it, you know, I get not giving a split a title. We're going to play the Mind Clot side of this. A couple tracks. The first one, it's called Debts. The second one is called Greed. So please enjoy Mind Clot to take us out here on Heavy Rotation.

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The time is 2 a.m. The track you just heard was Wolf Brigade with Cold War Bootlicker, the second single off of their up-

I gotta tell you something. I don't know. I'm just kind of feeling a little sappy tonight, so I'll just tell you. This is this event and being part of it and being able to bring my whole band, Jeff Berkeley and Carl Johnson and my daughter Jamaica, out here to this is just about the most important thing that's happened to me in my whole time doing this thing.

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You know, you rate these things by how things go, and no, I'm just kidding.

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1: Good morning. Welcome to the Acoustic Sunrise. Tony Barbas here. Thanks for joining me this morning. I'm real excited because I'm going to be featuring one of my favorite songwriters this morning, John Prine, the late, great John Prine. His birth anniversary coming up this Saturday on the 10th, born in 1946. And celebrating his birthday and honoring his music all morning long here on the Acoustic Sunrise. Going to get right to it with this one from his album Bruised Orange. It's Sabu Visits the Twin Cities Alone on KOPN.

man's lost the elephant's trunk. The roadie got the rabies and the scabies and the flu. They was low on morale, but they was hound.

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She said, what were you thinking? 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I hear a lot of empty spaces. I see

Last night, for a split sec, I was a train wreck. I was a complicated guy. I hope we don't find this the last time we ever say goodbye. The orange moon is arising on the horizon of the outskirts of my mind. I sat and listened as it glistened. It said, leave the past behind.

John Prine on KOPN, wrapping up a long set of great music here on the Acoustic Sunrise from his album, The Tree of Forgiveness, the final album from John Prine. No Ordinary Blue, the name of the song. Jason Isbell, the 400 unit before that, did Driver 8 from the album Georgia Blue, originally REM song. A bunch of songs on that album from Georgia songwriters or songs that refer to Georgia. That song, that album, about 5 or 6 years old now. Michelle Shocked in that set. The LNN Don't Stop Here Anymore from Short, Sharp, Shocked. Jackson Browne before that did Song for Adam from his album Saturate Before Using. And Jackson Browne is going to be the feature artist in a couple of weeks. His birthday is coming up on the 9th, day before John Prine's, this morning's feature artist. And next week, I'm going to be featuring Todd Snyder. So in 2 weeks, we'll hear more music from Jackson Browne. John Prine in that set in the middle of it. Day Is Done, Long Dogs, Lost Dogs, and Mixed Blessings. Government Mule, Black Horizon from Heavy Load Blues. Tom Waits did Soldier's Things, one of my favorite Tom Waits tunes, from the album Swordfish Trombones, all one word. Roseanne Cash covering Tom Waits. She did Time from the album Come On Up to the House, Women Sing Waits. And way, way, way, way back a long time ago, John Prine started that set, started the show off with Sabu Visits the Twin Cities Alone from his album Bruised Orange. Then I'm going to get right back into it with another John Prine song from the album Storm Windows. This is One Red Rose on KOPN.

That's between the holy alphabet. Probably wouldn't believe you if you told me. But what I never knew, I never will forget.

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The father was a stranger, and a stranger was the son. Call that child James Lewis. Call these rooms a home. Changing all them diapers. 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

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The whole damn town saw Jimmy on the 6 o'clock news. His brains were on the sidewalk and blood was on his shoes. Come on, baby.

Brandi Carlile on KOPN, the acoustic sunrise, the acoustic version of a song called A War with Time. Mary Gaucher, before that, did Last of the Hobo Kings from the album Between Daylight and Dark. Lamb Chop covering John Prine. 6 o'clock News, the name of that song. That's from the album Broken Hearts and Dirty Windows, the songs of John Prine. And we heard John Prine at the beginning of that little set as well. One Red Rose from the album Storm Windows. Thanks for joining me this morning for the Acoustic Sunrise. I'm featuring John Prine all morning long. The late, great John Prine would have celebrated his birthday on the 10th of October, born in 1946. And so, got a couple more tracks lined up from him right now from the album Common Sense. This is the title track on KOPN.

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like to bring out a friend of mine who wrote this next song, John Prine.

0: up through the alley on the side, where the lawman tackled Sonny and was reading him his rights. She stepped out in the alley with a single shot 410.
1: The road goes on forever,

0: That's Joan Baez and Kris Kristofferson on KOPN. The classic John Prine song, Hello in There. That's from an album called One Hand Clapping, the 8th Big Sur Festival. And that wraps up a little set of, like a sub-feature of Kris Kristofferson, passed away on the 28th of September in 2024. And so a little bit of music, kind of a nod to Kris Kristofferson. Those last four songs we just heard, as I said, Joan Baez and Kris Kristofferson performing John Prine, who is the feature this morning. But The Highwaymen before that, a band that Kris Kristofferson was a member of course, with Willie Nelson, Waylon Jennings, and Johnny Cash. And they did The Road Goes On Forever from their self-titled album, Robert Earl Keen tune. And then before that, a collection, a project called The High Women. And they were kind of doing a tribute to The Highwaymen, but all women artists, Maren Morris and Brandi Carlile, whom we heard earlier in the show, and Amanda Shire, getting some help from some other people as well. Just a great version of The Chain, the classic song from Fleetwood Mac. And that song from The Highwaymen appeared, that was recorded live on The Howard Stern Show about 4 years ago now, 5 years ago. Maybe a little more than that. Gosh, I guess it was a little bit more long ago than that. Time flies, doesn't it? All right, in that set as well, a song from the late Kris Kristofferson called Jesus Was a Capricorn, subtitled Ode to John Prine, and Ode spelled O-W-E-D, not O-D-E. Kurt Vile with John Prine, a great duet that came out on an EP called Speed Sound Lonely, KV EP, KV being Kurt Vile. And that was their version of John's song, How Lucky Can One Man Get? Steve Goodman and John Prine, the late Steve Goodman, the late John Prine, a great tune that each of them put out on an album, Souvenirs. They co-wrote that tune. And the one that we heard was from Affordable Art, the Steve Goodman album. Bonnie Raitt. In that set, Bonnie Raitt and John Prine doing a John Prine tune that was a real big hit, of course, for Bonnie, Angel from Montgomery, from the Bonnie Raitt collection. And then way long ago, we heard a couple from John Prine, Paradise from his self-titled album. And then just before 7 o'clock, we heard Common Sense, the title track from that album. You're listening to The Acoustic Sunrise. Tony Barbas here. Thanks for joining me this morning. Hope you're enjoying the music as much as I'm enjoying picking it out and playing it for you. John Prine is the feature artist this morning, and here's something from his final album called Tree of Forgiveness. Fun little tune called When I Get to Heaven. It's John Prine on KOPN.
1: When I get to heaven, I'm going to shake God's hand. Thank him for more blessings than one man can stand. Then I'm gonna get a guitar and start a rock and roll band. 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Ain't the afterlife grand? And then I'm gonna get a car.

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I'm going to open up a nightclub called the Tree of Forgiveness and forgive everybody ever done me any harm. 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Buy them a pint of Smithix and smother them with my charm. 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

John Prine on KOPN from The Missing Years. All the best. Towns Van Zandt did Colorado Bound, his album titled In the Beginning. We heard Joni Mitchell in that set as well. A classic from Songs to a Seagull, Cactus Tree. Indigo Girls did Galileo from their self-titled debut album. We heard Nancy Griffith, her contribution to the album, an album she put out called Other Voices, Other Rooms, a bunch of different covers of various artists, including that one, a cover of John Prine's The Speed of the Sound of Loneliness. And John Prine started the set off with When I Get to Heaven from Tree of Forgiveness. Well, thanks for joining me this morning for the Acoustic Sunrise. I'm almost out of time, but I want to get one more song on from this morning's feature artist. One more song from John Prine and Fiona Prine. This is from For Better or Worse. It's My Happiness on KOPN. I'll talk to you next week.

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4: 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Good morning, everyone. I'm the Ragtime Troubadour, and I have a lot of really great music for you this morning. On vinyl from Stomp Off Records, I have Chicago Rhythm and their release Made in Chicago. In addition to Chicago Rhythm, I have Will Perkins and selections from his CD, A Little Bit of Everything from Will A Little Bit of Everything in Ragtime from Will Perkins Records. Also, I have the Exeter String Band and their groundbreaking CD Bon Humeur from the Exeter String Band CD label. And I'm going to go back to the big band, the Ophelia Ragtime Orchestra, for some selections to round out our program this morning. So to get things started, let's turn to the Chicago Rhythm. They are going to perform a Frank Melrose composition entitled Transatlantic Stomp.

Ladies and gentlemen, the Chicago Rhythm. Let me give credit where credit is due. On cornet, we heard Mr. Bob Naber. On clarinet, tenor sax was Frank Powers. Also on clarinet and alto sax is John Otto, Ted DePlantis on piano, Jack Mylan on banjo, Tom Saunders on tuba, and Hal Smith on drums and some of the vocals. I tell you what, it's going to be a good time this morning. You picked a good morning to join us at KOPN on Sunday. So my next artist is Mr. Will Perkins, an outstanding young man, and he is going to perform one of his own compositions entitled The Black Walnut Rag.

Ladies and gentlemen, Mr. Will Perkins, thank you so very, very much. So, what have we got going on with live music this week? Well, this isn't musical, but there is a Shakespeare's Pizza fundraiser for the Missouri Conservation Corps. Mention the fundraiser while ordering pizza at Shakespeare's to support us. 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And according to the Missouri Blues calendar, today is Blues in the Park in Jefferson City at Memorial Park from 1 until 4 p.m. There will be three bands, Megan Boyer, Blues Highway, and Garage Mahal. The music is free. The free food and dessert trucks on the site. Also this week, next Sunday, the Lake of the Ozarks Blues Society hosts a jam. They have their annual Blues Fest at Captain Ron's in Sunrise Beach from noon until 6 p.m.

Yeah, Megan Boyer's going to be there also. Steve Clarkson and Suitcase, The Healers, and the Lake of the Ozark Blues Society Band. As I continue on, Thursday this week, the We Always Swing Jazz Series presents the Matthew Whitaker Quintet at Whitmore Recital Hall, sponsored by the We Always Swing Jazz Series. More information is available at www.wealwaysswing.org. So let's get into some more music. Turning back to the Chicago rhythm, this is a Ted Lewis, Lester Melrose composition entitled Wailing Blues.

Ladies and gentlemen, the Chicago Rhythm, thank you so much. Well, up next I have some Jelly Roll Morton, as performed by Mr. Will Perkins. This is entitled The Kansas City Stomp.

Ladies and gentlemen, Mr. Will Perkins, thank you so much for the jelly roll. Let's turn back to the Chicago Rhythm. They are going to perform a Johnny St. Cyr, Doc Cook composition entitled Messin' Around.

Ladies and gentlemen, the Chicago Rhythm. Let me remind you that this Thursday, October 8th, at the Whitmore Recital Hall, you can catch the Matthew Whitaker Quintet, compliments of the 2026-2027 We Always Swing Jazz Series. 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Up next, Will Perkins performs a composition by Max Keenly Side entitled Impromptu.

Ladies and gentlemen, Will Perkins. Well, I have some more information concerning the fundraiser for the Missouri Conservation Corps being held at Shakespeare's Pizza at their downtown location, at their west location, at their south location. This happens Thursday, October 8th, 2026. Friends of Missouri Conservation Corps will make purchases, dine-in, carry-out, or deliveries at Shakespeare's Pizza. Then 15% of all those sales will be donated to the Missouri Conservation Corps. Present this flyer. Tell us when you call on order or show us a copy on your phone when ordering, all day, any day. We will save a copy of your receipt and add them up at the end of the day. 15% will go back to the Missouri Conservation Corps. Everything on the menu counts. Take home some frozen pizzas later. The more you buy, the more Missouri Conservation Corps makes. This offer cannot be combined with any other coupons or discounts. So remember, at Shakespeare's Pizza, they are having a fundraiser for the Missouri Conservation Corps Thursday, October 8th, 2026. 15% of all sales goes to the Missouri Conservation Corps. Thank you, Shakespeare's Pizza. So let's get back to the music. Excuse me. I've got a Louis Armstrong Jelly Roll Morton composition. That seems confusing to me. However, this is the Chicago Rhythm performing the Wild Man Blues.

Ladies and gentlemen, the Chicago Rhythm, thank you so very, very much. So, up next I have a selection that is a real treat for me. This is a composition by Edgar Lee Settle from New Franklin, Missouri. We just drove through there yesterday afternoon. His most well-known composition was the Missouri Waltz. However, his second most well-known composition is this selection entitled The XL Rag, as it is performed by Will Perkins.

Ladies and gentlemen, Will Perkins with the XL Rag. Thank you so much for the classic ragtime. Up next, I have a Joe King Oliver composition performed by the Chicago Rhythm entitled Dipper Mouth Blues.

Ladies and gentlemen, the Chicago Rhythm, thank you so much. Well, let's get one more from Mr. Will Perkins this morning. It's going to be a Scott Joplin composition. This was the last reg that Scott Joplin composed during his lifetime and or was published during his lifetime. And this is the Magnetic Rag performed by Will Perkins.

Ladies and gentlemen, Mr. Will Perkins, thank you so very, very much. Turning the page, we come back to the Chicago Rhythm. They are going to perform a Terry Shand, Bud Freeman, Joe Wingy Malone composition entitled Downright Disgusted.

Ladies and gentlemen, Chicago Rhythm, thank you so much. Well, up next I have a wonderful CD by the Etcetera String Band. It's entitled Bonhumeur. It is a collection of Caribbean dance tunes, hearkening back to the earlier days before ragtime, and they offer a unique insight to the development of this of our ragtime jazz tradition that we have in the New World. So, without further ado, Bonhumeur, performed by the Etcetera String Band.

Ladies and gentlemen, the Etcetera String Band performing Bon Humeur by Arthur DeRosso. Let's turn back to Chicago Rhythm. They are going to perform a composition entitled Good Little Bad Little You.

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Well, I forgot to push my button, so you didn't hear from me for a while. Let's turn back to the Etcetera String Band as they perform Deschan Moulage.

Ladies and gentlemen, the Etc. String Band. Up next, Chicago Rhythm, performing a Joe Oliver, Louis Armstrong composition entitled Weatherbird Rag.

Ladies and gentlemen, Chicago Rhythm, thank you so very much for the classic jazz. Up next, the Etcetera String Band performs a composition entitled A Roar Bradere.

Ladies and gentlemen, the Exeter String Band performing Aurore Bradere. Thank you so much for the Caribbean music. Up next, the Chicago Rhythm performs a Clifford Burwell Mitchell Parish composition entitled Sweet Lorraine.

Ladies and gentlemen, Chicago Rhythm. Coming up, I have a Lionel Bialysko composition performed by the Etcetera String Band entitled Chinita.

Ladies and gentlemen, the Etcetera String Band. Don't forget, this afternoon, there is Blues in the Park in Jefferson City at Memorial Park from 1 until 4 p.m. Three bands, Megan Boyer Band, Blues Highway, and Garage Mahal. Free music and free food and dessert and food trucks on site. So come on out this afternoon and enjoy some live music. Let's turn back to Chicago Rhythm as they perform a Henry Dial composition entitled Funny Fumble.

Ladies and gentlemen, Chicago Rhythm. Let me get one last selection from the Etcetera String Band from Kansas City. This is another Arthur DeRosso composition entitled La Douceur.

Ladies and gentlemen, the Etcetera String Band, thank you so much. Well, we are almost to the last half hour, but we've got a lot of really great music. Up next, I have a Raymond Kledge's Jesse Greer composition entitled One Step to Heaven, and it's performed by Chicago Rhythm.

Ladies and gentlemen, Chicago Rhythm. Well, I had a pleasant surprise this week. Looking through the CD library, I found a CD by the Ophelia Ragtime Orchestra that I have never heard before. So it is my honor to present it to you. We are going to listen to UB Blake's Love Will Find a Way, as performed by the Ophelia Ragtime Orchestra.

Ladies and gentlemen, the Ophelia Ragtime Orchestra, conducted by Morten Gunnar Larsen. Let's turn back to the big band, Chicago Rhythm, as they perform a Joe Wingy Minone composition entitled Up the Country Blues.

Ladies and gentlemen, the Chicago Rhythm. Turning back to the Ophelia Ragtime Orchestra, I have a Ballard MacDonald James F. Hanley composition I'm sure you will recognize. This is Home in Indiana.

Ladies and gentlemen, the Ophelia Ragtime Orchestra. Be sure to stay tuned for the Sunday Morning Coffee House coming up at 9 o'clock. Until that time, I've got more Chicago Rhythm with a F. Benton Overstreet Billy Higgins composition entitled, There'll Be Some Changes Made.

Ladies and gentlemen, Chicago Rhythm. Let's get another one from the Ophelia Ragtime Orchestra. This is a Wendell Wallace Harold Weeks composition entitled Hindustan.

Ladies and gentlemen, the Ophelia Ragtime Orchestra, conducted by Morten Gunnar Larsen. Thank you so much for the great classic ragtime. Well, I have a fresh list of live music this week. Tomorrow on Monday, October 5th, you can catch Tom Andes at Murray's from 7 until 10 p.m. On Tuesday, the 6th, catch Pete Zaka at Murray's, 7 till 10. And on Wednesday, it looks like a busy night. Dennis Lane is at the Dive Bar at 6 o'clock. There is a wind ensemble concert, The Midnight Ride of Paul Revere, at the Missouri Theater on Wednesday, 7 until 9 p.m. And let's see, Acid, Lowest Life and Social Vices at PDM, 7 p.m. till midnight on Wednesday. Faye Lacey and the Silkies at Rose Music Hall on Wednesday. And Tom Andes is back at Murray's again on Wednesday the 7th from 7 until 10. My time is just about up. Let's get Richard Dowling to take us home with some Scott Joplin. Until next week, have a good day.

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4: 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On the Kyle Brown High Lonesome Sound, a spiritual experience on Sunday nights right here on KOPN.

0: It's 9 o'clock, and you're listening, of course, to KOPN Columbia, 89.5 FM. 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I'm going to be having a guest on at 9:30. John Gage is going to join me. John's a good friend of the late Kenny Green's, and there is a gathering and celebration of the life of Kenny Green today at noon at Twin Lakes. It's at 11 a.m. at Twin Lakes, and at noon they'll practice some Tai Chi. We'll talk to John a little bit about that, and they'll be at 1 p.m. a potluck lunch. Be music after that and fellowship. It should be a really nice time. It's a beautiful day, and Kenny will, of course, be present. That was a big loss this year. One of a couple, really. In the meantime, speaking of local music, I thought we'd start this set. I caught the Fried Crawdaddies set. No matter how many times I see those guys, they never cease to amaze me. They played with the extraordinary Linda Bott Experience. Linda's put together just a really great band as well. So it was a dozen or so of Columbia's finest entertaining everyone in the fine weather on Friday evening at Forest Rose Park, named after another lost one we lost. In any case, I thought we'd start with a track from John D'Agostino, who plays keyboards and vocalist, of course, with the Crawdaddies and Backwater and a few other bands. Start with a Don Dietrich soon. This is a great disc. John puts out discs with regularity. And this is one, I think it's a couple of discs ago, he put together with Mason Ridge, basically a bluegrass band featuring KOPN's own Kevin Schultz and Gerald Jones on fiddle, Claude Crum on guitar, and Mike McCoy, John D'Agostino, of course. And Pete Skolka featured throughout this disc. Here's John D'Agostino singing a Don Dietrich tune on KOPN's Sunday Morning Coffee House.
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0: Luther Dickinson, the son of legendary producer and sideman, the late Jim Dickinson, and more, let's see, he's the guitarist with the North Mississippi All-Stars, and more recently, Black Crowes, I believe. He's joined on that track by Lily May, interesting Nashville native who I guess spent her youth touring around with a family band. Her family band started playing on stage at 4, landed in Nashville with her family in her teens, and hooked up with Jack White at Third Man Records. Became kind of a session player for them. She's a fiddler and guitarist, and currently, I believe, out on tour with Post Malone. That's from Dickinson's Magic Music for Family Folk record of a few years back. It's on Antone's Records, I noticed, and Antone's recently celebrated 50 years of issuing great music. 9:29, and you're listening to the Sunday Morning Coffee House on KOPN. Also in that set, Tucker Zimmerman, interesting story that I've kind of told before in this slot. Handful of Rain is from years old. It's an album called Foot Tap from 1977. This is before Zimmerman decamped for Belgium, where he built a career, issued a dozen albums or so, became, you know, a lot of English folk people really liked him, but rock people too. David Bowie was a big fan of Zimmerman's. And eventually Zimmerman got rediscovered, I put quotes or air quotes around that, by the Texas-based band, they're slipping my mind, Big Thief. And Big Thief recorded, I think, two albums, helped them record two albums for 4AD Records before Zimmerman passed. He was quite up there anyway, but I mean, not anyway, but he should have stuck around. Yeah, it's interesting when people's, and this happens in the R&B and blues world a lot. I remember it happened to Sun Seals, although it couldn't be directly related. It just seems like once their career, Arthur Alexander is another example, when they get revitalized or whatever, sometimes if they're not ready for it, I think health problems ensue, and I don't know. Cat Power, Sean Marshall, she recreated track for track Dylan's legendary Albert Hall concert in England, the one, what is it, Judas, I think somebody supposedly cried out at it because he was gone electric. I believe that concert was actually at the Manchester Union Hall, but legend holds that it was at the Albert Hall. Cat Power did her show at Carnegie Hall a few years ago, like 3-4 years ago. We heard Visions of Johanna, of course, from Blonde on Blonde. And Jack Johnson teamed up with Hermanos Gutierrez, that's right. I was corrected the last time I mispronounced it, so there we go. 9:32, and coming up in just right after these messages, I'm going to be talking with John Gage, who is an old friend of Kenny Green's. There's a celebration of Kenny's life it starts at 11 at Twin Lakes, and I wanted to check in with John about Kenny's relationship with Tai Chi, martial arts, and John's relationship with him, so I'll be back with John Gage right after these messages.
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2: Hello, my name is John Wendland, the host and DJ of a show called Bound to the Sound. 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And that's found once again every Monday from 3 to 5 p.m. on KOPN Columbia, where we're broadcasting live on 89.5 FM and we're streaming live on the web at kopn.org.

0: The late Kenny Green on vocals with the Catnip Mouse Band from back in the 70s. That's singing a Jerome Wheeler tune. Too many people on this recording are not with us anymore, including the great Jerome Wheeler and Kenny Green, who passed earlier this year, just late last year. I'm not sure. It was right over the holidays. And there'll be a gathering in celebration of life for Kenny today at Twin Lakes. It's at 11 a.m. It'll start. There'll be all kinds of activities, and here to help me go over them is Kenny's good friend and colleague, I guess I could say, John Gage. John, thanks for taking the time out this Sunday to join us.
1: Well, good morning to you and all your listening crew here.
0: Thanks. Thank you. Hey, I wanted first to talk a little bit about the event today, then maybe talk about Kenny a little, and maybe you can clue a few people in on some of the specifics of the Tai Chi experience. But first, Kenny, when did you meet Kenny Green, and how would you describe him as a member of our community?
1: I was blessed to join the City Chamber of Commerce Leadership of Columbia class of 1996, and Kenny and I were classmates in there, and we spent the next 3 months touring and getting involved and learning about our community and all the good people and the works about it. So from there, I met Kenny and started getting closer. He had known people that I knew, and it was a kind of a close circuit of friends. And I said, boy, I need to get to know it. And I actually had high blood pressure, and I thought, man, I need to do Tai Chi, see if I can calm myself a little bit. So,
0: and Kenny was the connection there?
1: Yes, yes. He was doing Tai Chi. He's been doing Tai Chi since 1975, and it's been in his roots, and he started teaching and developing, and he continued it in a daily practice as a weekly practice. He would be teaching, and we joined in Saturdays at Peace Park every 9 o'clock every Saturday morning. And we started out at Stevens in the park there. We went behind Boone Hospital, and we were at Jane Froman's studio in Columbia College. And it's amazing that, I don't know, it brings people together and good things happen.
0: You know, I knew Kenny since the 70s as well, and I had a peripheral relationship with the martial arts community. There are two distinct martial arts communities in the 70s that I encountered here in Columbia. But it took me years for Kenny to persuade me, and you mentioned the Peace Park Saturday morning get-together. It took me years to trust, not trust Kenny, to give in to Kenny's, saying, you really should do this type thing. And so I started going on Saturday, and man, he taught like right up until the end. I mean, he was showing up for those classes and really giving of himself, you know, and I just owe him so much for that last year and a half or so of experiencing just what you're talking about. It's a little bit about the exercise and your pulse rate or whatever else you're in there for health-wise, but the experience of the people and the trust and just the whole community is just extraordinary. And a lot of these people will be at Twin Lakes today, no?
1: Yes, yes. We need to come together as friends because he gave us his kindness opened us up to explore our energies and let them develop. And with Tai Chi, you balance your mind, body, and spirit, and it centers you, and so you can express energy from a balanced situation. And being an artist, he expressed it through his jewelry, he expressed it through his friends, but he also expressed it through Tai Chi and his dedication to it, because doing it, it makes you feel good. And so many people go, oh, I feel really good and light and flexing and flowing. And yet they don't choose that. And so you have to make a conscious conscious choice of choosing and doing, and in doing and choosing what you do, you can expand your energy. And it's amazing that Kenny opened the door for so many people to do just that. And with me, I came through, and it's been a wonderful experience.
0: You know, with the Tai Chi, I've had experience with several communities that involve dance, whatever, and being a neophyte, a new person in that experience, you're always afraid of bumping into people, afraid of, like, getting in people's way, you know, upsetting what had been going on before you got there, et cetera. But, and believe me, no matter how welcoming a lot of these groups are, you do feel like you're kind of underfoot or in the way for the first few months anyway. But I'll tell you, Tai Chi, a completely different experience. Everybody's there not only for their own, you know, benefit, but also for you. It's really extraordinary how patient and how every level is included and welcomed in the Tai Chi experience. I think that why I'm mentioning that is there are some people listening maybe who either knew Kenny or didn't and didn't know the Tai Chi side of things with him, or maybe they didn't know anything about Tai Chi or Kenny. But this thing at Twin Lakes today at 11 is a great chance to kind of dip your toe in the water, right?
1: Yes. What we're doing is we started it, and we are doing our best to organize and put it together. But it's open for everyone, mm-hmm. and all are included, because Kenny knew so many people and touched so many people behind late at night, early mornings, different times. Things were happening, and Kenny touched more people than I can ever dream of, and he moved them to express themselves. And so I just am honored to honor Kenny, because I don't know, good things attract good things. And so, by golly, it is amazing how many people come together and how many people he touched. And when he introduces you to somebody, it was like, oh my gosh, there's another door here.
0: Right.
1: And it was expressed in so many ways. Oh, I twirl hula hoops, or I paint, or I'm a graphic artist, or I'm a sculptor. And he would look at you and you're going, I like it, but I really want to do it, but I never do it. And he goes, open up and let it go. And he has motivated people to get out of the box. Get out of your, no, I can't, I'm not good enough, and do it. And Tai Chi helps that, because you come in the back and you go, can I hide in the back? And then all of a sudden we turn around and you're in the front, and you're like, oh, mm-hmm. I want to be there. But we all start from the same place. We don't know anything. And it's amazing how after a few times people say, I think I got this. Your feet are supposed to be here. I'm stabilized in this point. And they want to share what they learned. And so it becomes a moment of sharing amongst the group. And yes.
0: Oh, you know, what you're saying really rings true for me, you know, because I'm a newbie, and, you know, your tendency is to hide in the back, you know, or something, you know, when you're in that experience. But with Tai Chi people, they go, no, you belong in the middle. You know, they put you in the middle. They do, because you can see everything then. You can, as you're turning, and they want to help. You know, you also mentioned the collaborative aspect of Kenny, like anything is applicable, anything is germane. That harks back to, I interviewed Jerome Wheeler years ago about his productions like Heaven's Bright Babies and these other, and Gomez and the Catnip Mouse Band, are just asking him, you know, why the collaboration? And he said, you know, Columbia was a small, isolated town, and in order to draw a crowd, you needed to include as many people as you could on stage. And I remember during B-Movies from Outer Space, the Tai Chi people being on stage while the music was happening. And Kenny, so everybody's kind of in it together. I'm talking with John Gage about the upcoming gathering and celebration of life for Kenny Green. It's today at 11 a.m. at Twin Lakes. John, sounds like you're getting ready there. So let's go over the events really quick before I let you go. At 11 a.m., we'll gather, right?
1: It's the Friends of Kinney are gathering. Mm-hmm. And so we've got some good music coming in. We got good people. We're going to gather and collect. We're getting ready to decorate this place up and make a shrine honoring things. I wanted people to wear jewelry that Kinney made so we can discuss Kinney, feel his energy, talk about our experiences, and we relive them through our experiences and sharing. And so 11 o'clock, we're gathering all the friends. 12 o'clock, we're going to do some Tai Chi, get together and see if we can build energy together. We're going to, it's like swimming with the fishes. When you said get in the middle, you get in the middle and all of a sudden this energy starts moving and you're swimming with the fishes, with everybody. And so we're going to do some Tai Chi at noon. We're going to have a potluck lunch, 1 o'clock. And we're going to get together. Then we're going to make, you know, do some memorial things, do some little talking and sharing and gathering. And again, we're going to have another, some more music coming in and some more Tai Chi. So it's going to be a day of festivities of kindness and sharing.
0: And I might mention here that we lost Bummer. We lost Glenn Ward. We lost Kenny. Okay, but we still have Bill Thompson, for God's sakes, and the Bill Thompson Band is going to be providing entertainment over here. Bill is right up there in the pantheon of greats that we're talking about in Columbia culture, a real go-to guy, and it'll be great to see him again today. John, it sounds like you're busy over there. I'm going to let you go, but peace to you, and thanks for taking the time today, man. I'll see you later.
1: Thank you. I want to invite you to come. Thank you so much.
0: John Gage on KOPN, the celebration of life for Kenny Green once again at Twin Lakes starting at 11 a.m.

traditional jigs, reels, ballads, hornpipes, airs, strike the gay harp, set dances, slip jigs, polkas, songs, slides, and fiddles, Celtic music, bagpipes, tin whistles, borons, flutes, accordions, citterns, and harp. Sunday afternoons, 3 to 5, on KOPN.

Will Sheff and Acarville River from their Black Sheep Boy album, which I'm playing it that track from the 10th anniversary edition. There's actually been a 20th anniversary edition of that album that came out this year. So Come Back, I'm Waiting. Black Sheep Boy is a Tim Hardin song, and we heard Scott Walker playing the Tim Hardin song, Black Sheep Boy, before the Acarville River track. Hardin was a heroin addict and had his problems, I guess, and Black Sheep Boy is considered one of the best albums he put out, although it's a real confessional affair, every track, just exposing his private life and struggles. I guess Sheff was going through a lot of the same problems in Bloomington, Indiana in the early part of this millennium,

and wrote all the songs on Black Sheep Boy. They covered the song Black Sheep Boy on the album, and then the rest of the album was just kind of Chef going through the same exercises that Hardin had with his own personal life, which was in tatters, I guess. I had the good fortune to see Ockerville River a couple times at the Blue Note coming through. What used to be fun about those guys, and Pavement was the same way in the early days, is that Jonathan Myberg was kind of a co-leader of Ockerville River. He had the band Shearwater from Austin, but Myberg and Chef on stage were oil and water, really, and the tension between them, I think it was just terrific. It just produced some real moments on stage. But it was, at the end, sometimes it was almost like animosity, it seemed like. And some of the best bands do that. When I saw the band with Dylan back in, 1974 or whatever, they really do, the guitar. There's like a tension, almost like a street fighting attitude. Myberg left Ockerville River shortly after this, I think, like 2006 or something like that. Pedal Steel Noah, before that with Cleopatra, self-explanatory, that was the Pedal Steel track we heard. Jessica Pratt, who's just really put out some great albums. This track we heard, Mother Big River, was from her debut, which is maybe 15 years old or so, self-titled. M. Ward with Pirate Dial from his More Rain album, and we started with Moses Sumney, and Sophie Zeon and Anhony, who is also known as Anthony or Anthony Haggerty, transsexual superstar on the New York scene. That is a Cold in the Waters from the Red Hot organization. A couple of years ago put out Transa, which is for the benefit of trans people, trans rights, and trans awareness. 10:14, and it's you know what? It could be time. Here's a couple of announcements. This Thursday on Food Sleuth, October 8th, Melinda Himmelgarn's guest will be Maria Doa. She's the senior director of chemicals policy at the Environmental Defense Fund. She's also the author of Disease by a Thousand Cuts, How a Daily Barrage of Chemicals in Our Food Makes Us More Likely to Get Sick Over Time. Doa spent 30 years at the U.S. EPA and will describe changes she witnessed in the agency during the current Trump administration, including the dismantling of scientific programs. She'll also discuss the roles of the EPA and FDA regarding how chemicals are assessed for safety. That's Food Sleuth this Thursday at 5 on Community Radio, KOPN, streaming on the web at kopn.org. Event-wise, the Unitarian Universalist for Justice in the Middle East is hosting a chili supper fundraiser to support Med Global in Palestine. This is taking place on Saturday, October 17th at the Unitarian Universalist Church. Doors open at 5 p.m. and the program begins at 5:30. The Unitarian Universalist Church is located at 2615 Shepherd Boulevard here in Columbia. Donations are welcome but not required, and you can RSVP at tinyurl. 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So let's see what we've got. Okay, Monday. Tomorrow, it's Tom Andy's at Murray's, and Tuesday. Well, let's see if I have a Sunday. Oh, here we go. Sunday, today at the Pierpont General Store, and this is starting in just a few minutes. Fred Love is early, and then Mia Prosperi is takes over at 1:30 at Pierpont. Down at Cooper's, it's the Tonewood Travelers at 2. Tomorrow, Tom Andy's at Murray's, and then Tuesday, Pete Skolka on the keyboards at Murray's. Dennis Lane on Wednesday at the Dive Bar. That's at 6 p.m. The Wind Ensemble Concert at the Missouri Theater on Wednesday is The Midnight Ride of Paul Revere. And there's a PDM show on Wednesday as well. Look it up. If you know, you know. Aseeth, Lowest Life and Social Vices at PDM Wednesday, starting at 7. Faye Lacey with Silkies at Rose Music Hall, and Tom Andy's at Murray's again on Wednesday. Wes Wingate, all right, at Purdy's Deli
on Thursday doing the happy hour thing from 5 to 7. John Till and Paul Weber will do the Cooper's Landing thing on Thursday at 6. Matthew Whitaker Quintet at the Whitmore Recital Hall on campus on Thursday. University Band and Symphonic Band concert at the Missouri Theater the same day. Joel Anderson's at Murray's Thursdays. And the Betts at the Blue Note. Nick Hemlick at the Birdie's Deli on Friday for the happy hour. The K Brothers, Barnwarming Dinner and Dance at the Trowbridge Livestock Center on Friday. That starts at 5 p.m. Sounds like a real hoot and nanny over at Trowbridge. Also on Friday, Todd Allen Large is at the Dive Bar early, and then Delicious Daddy-O's at 8 p.m. Race Kendrick. Blufftop Tasting Room After Dark series begins at 6 to 9 p.m. on Friday out at the west of town at the Bourgeois Tasting Room. 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Saturday, a bunch of stuff. Doc Floyd is at Birdie's Deli at 5. Sigrid Massey at the Dive Bar starts things off at 5, and then Smiling Jack at 8. Fried Crawdaddies at Cooper's at 6 on next Saturday. Simple Road Band at Pierpont General Store on Saturday. Here Comes Sunshine, a tribute to the Grateful Dead at Cafe Berlin from 7 to 10 next Saturday the 10th. And Electro 3 is at PDM. Zoso, a tribute to Led Zeppelin at the Blue Note. Dennis Lane and Scott McCullough at the Old Plank Tavern, and the Tom Andes Trio at Murray's. That takes us up till next Sunday. That should hold you. You're listening to the Sunday Morning Coffee House on KOPN Columbia. Plenty of good programming coming your way, by the way. We've got, of course, you'll ride the radio range at noon with Jackie from noon to 3. Of course, then it's Strike the Gay Harp. It's great Celtic music from 3 to 5. We'll have World Woman, and then, of course, the High Lonesome Sound. Lots of great folk and bluegrass going up until midnight tonight, so stay tuned. You know, speaking of Forest Rose Park and musical events, I heard the Pixies were back in town. Here's Trampled by Turtles on KOPN.

like I never felt alive before. I'd rather have my peace of mind in war. See, me and you, we ain't that different. I struck and then I came back a swinging. I take

Bedouin on KOPN's Sunday Morning Coffee House. Her real name is Aznev Korkajan. And she is a Syrian-American musician. Are there any Syrian-Americans anymore? Is it legal to call yourself a Syrian-American? That day's coming. She is a Syrian-American musician. That was from her debut, which has got to be 10 years old by now. One of these days. You're listening to the Sunday Morning Coffee House on KOPN Columbia. It's 10:58, so we just have an hour at the coffee house to endure before you take off to ride the radio range with Jackie from noon to 3. Raylan Baxter, also in that set, one of my favorite Kentucky musicians, 2009 from a few years ago. The song 2009 from just a few years ago. And Allegra Krieger with Lingering. Another track that's relatively new. It's on Double Whammy Records. Phosphorescent, Matthew Houck, right? That's he is out of Austin, Texas, from his Pride disc on Dead Oceans, 20 years ago. It doesn't seem like that long. Wolves, one of the first tracks that got him traction in the world. Anna Ash with Fruits of My Labor. I believe she's from Michigan, but lives in L.A. now. And I think she first came to my attention anyway with a series of YouTube cover things that she did. And we heard Fruits of My Labor from her Floodlights disc. Billy Strings, unfortunately I heard his half-brother just got arrested or sentenced actually to a good deal of time in prison for murdering another musician. Also another tragedy in Billy's life, his mom died recently. So, but he's still out there. 7 Weeks in County is a song that he wrote with Aaron Allen, and that's a great song. He has a great feel for that that world, doesn't he? Ginny Riley with I Sank at That Emotion, a cover. She was it was Riley and Maloney. She was part of a folk duo kind of in the 70s. She's perdured, though. I mean, she's been active, I believe, ever since, and that cover is from a disc that we have, so it's got to be 10 or 15 years old, but still at it, as far as I know. Ginny Riley, Second That Emotion. Gene Clark, of course, with the title track to his iconic No Other album. That's a lyric from that song is included on the gravestone, which is actually was rededicated recently over in Tipton, where he's from. Thanks to Bill Rupert and a lot of other people who got together and got Gene the gravestone he deserves. And I believe there's a No Other lyric right on that gravestone. The title track from that album that really kind of wrecked his career in the mid-70s. It took a long time to record it, and that was not... He did a lot of things to PO a lot of record people. I think they had it kind of in for him. Well, whatever. Trampled by Turtles started off with the Pixies' Where's My Mind? The Pixies rocked Forest Rose Park just last Wednesday. All right. One announcement. I just wanted to give a programming note that this Thursday, October 8th, Melinda Himmelgarn's guest on Food Sleuth is going to be Maria Doa. She's the Senior Director of Chemicals Policy at the Environmental Defense Fund. She's also the author of Disease by 1,000 Cuts, How a Daily Barrage of Chemicals in Our Food Makes Us More Likely to Get Sick Over Time. Doa spent 30 years at the U.S. EPA, and she'll describe the changes she witnessed in the agency during the current Trump administration, including the dismantling of scientific programs. She'll also discuss the roles of the EPA and FDA regarding how chemicals are assessed for safety. That's coming up on Food Sleuth this Thursday at 5 right here on KOPN Columbia. All right, what do we got? What do we got? What do we got? Let's see. Let me pull this thing out, put that thing in. There we go. And here we go with, here's something you'll like. I always get a call when I play this. Here's Gail Swanson on KOPN.

Steve Earle on Sunday Morning Coffee House with LS Unit 1. I wanted to send that out to North Carolina's Krista Pike and Jeff Stack and all the people who hang in there, persevere, protesting the death penalty in the United States.

0: The Daves from their eponymous album. That's a Mississippi John Hurt's Candyman. Caught the Daves down at First Friday just a couple days ago. As always, extraordinary. Any configuration of Columbia musicians seems to work anymore. The Daves are a great example of that. They're a living organism. Sounds good, too. It's 11:26. You're listening to the Sunday Morning Coffee House on KOPN. We're in kind of the last lap here before Jackie takes over at noon. From noon to 3, you'll ride the radio range. And then, of course, at 3, it'll be time for Strike the Gay Harp, followed by World Women and some great acoustic string busting music all evening here at KOPN. Yeah. Nice to be here. And thanks for everyone for their support of KOPN Low these many, many years. Let me go over what we heard. We heard, Lucinda Williams started out, her father taught at the University of Arkansas, I believe. He's a poet, well-known poet, and that song we heard from her was To a Poet, was the subtitle to it. It's from Happy Woman Blues, which was recorded, I believe she recorded a couple of Smithsonian Folkways albums over in Montgomery, Alabama at the Malico Studios, maybe. Just some really deep South niche stuff. That's how she started these two albums of a lot of blues and folk covers and wonderful stuff that's you can go back to and rediscover if you're used to her more polished sound that came around with Car Wheels and thereafter. Dan Reeder, he's got a new album out all the time. He's an extraordinary guy. Mixes instruments from found materials, lives in Europe, kind of pitched his album by mail to John Prine, and Prine got it made. We heard Clean Elvis from that self-titled debut. Also, Oisin Leach, interesting dude from Ireland. He's part of the Lost Brothers duo, I guess. The track we heard, though, is his first solo single called October Sun, very appropriate day for playing that song, and he's joined on that track, or was joined by M. Ward and Tony Garnier, who was a longtime Dylan guitarist. So two great guitarists on that Oisin Leach October Sun track. Hooray for the Riff Raff. Her real name is Alinda Segura. Buffalo from the excellent The Past is Still Alive album. It's a couple of years old now. And of course, Steve Earle with Ella Shunit 1 from the Dead Man Walking soundtrack. I remember that Dead Man Walking soundtrack came out. It was really something. It was downbeat, but really damn good album. And that's just one track from it. All right. I'll be back to finish things up right after these messages.
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0: Thanks, Steve. Good to hear from you, dude. All right, 11:31. This is the, as I said, the last lap of today's show. I've got a couple nice tunes lined up for you. Also, a little spoken piece, Tom Ward talking about, Tom York talking about Neil Young and their acquaintanceship. Start with something new from Michelle Indigocello. She's always a busy woman and a great collaborator, you know, a great jazz musician, a great bass player, but a great collaborator. And she's teamed up with Bill Callahan of Smog, who's originally from Minneapolis. I think he's based out of Chicago now. This is just a terrific and very timely, I might say, cover of a Bob Dylan tune on the Sunday Morning Coffee House. Please listen. Oh, Chris Thiel also on this track.
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0: Crazy Horse featuring Danny Whitten with a song that Whitten wrote, I Don't Want to Talk About It. You know, you hear a lot about that song and you hear versions of it, but you rarely hear Whitten singing it. Whitten, of course, died of an overdose in 1973 or 4 and was the inspiration, along with roadie Bruce Berry, for Neil Young's Tonight's the Night album, which is basically a wake on vinyl, a drunken wake on vinyl. Beautiful stuff. Before that, Cameron Winter, one of two God songs I played, $0. Winter is the lead singer of the mucho popular Geese band now, touring Europe right now. $0, his God song. And then Michelle Integicello and Bill Callahan with a stirring version of Dylan's With God on Our Side. It's 11:49, and I'm going to finish up. But I just came across this flyer out in the green room here that the Shakespeare's Pizza, downtown West and South, is having a fundraiser for the Missouri Conservation Corps this Thursday, October 8th. They're going to give 15% of the proceeds of sales generated by these flyers. Now, that's the thing is, these are a little pile of flyers. I'm not sure if they'll honor the 15%. Just to make sure, you might go to the Missouri Conservation Corps or Shakespeare's Pizza website, print yourself up one of these flyers, and benefit a very worthwhile organization, the Missouri Conservation Corps. Encountered a lot of those people at the expo a few weeks ago, and they're doing a hell of a job, deserve our support. You know, I promised, speaking of Neil Young, I promised you Radiohead's Tom Young telling a Neil Young story, and here it is.
1: When I went to play the Bridge School concert that he does, for some reason I had the balls to say to him, before the concerts, there's an event in his house the night before, and it's really nice that he just invites everybody who's going to play to his house. I think that's really generous or whatever. I asked him at the end of the evening, is it all right if I play after the Gold Rush? You're not going to play, are you? So it's all right. And he looked at me like I would start raving mad. But he said, yeah, absolutely. And so one of the craziest experiences of my life was having him stand behind me on the side of the stage while and he said, well, if you're going to play that, you should play it on the piano it was done on, which is this one with his old stand-up with all the coins on it. So there I was on his piano playing a song, desperately trying to remember the words in the right way. But it was, I don't know why I wanted to do that, but it was the most amazing feeling, because it was sort of the best way I could say to him, you know, how much I loved his music. And he's a really nice, you know, he's a really open guy, you know, but I think it's one of those weird things where, when you're really in awe of someone like that, you know, you end up just talking at them and talking at them. And I was getting more and more leery, and eventually he was like, okay, walking away. So I felt kind of embarrassed afterwards. But I think he's a bit, you know, he's really talking to you, really talking to you, and then his mind wanders off and he's off. So thinking about it afterwards, like, okay, I kind of understand that. I'm a bit like that myself.

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my mind this morning, and you know, you're always on my mind, and this whole playlist is kind of about everyone that's on my mind, but it usually is. That is what you get with volunteer-run community radio. A little bit of meaning behind the choices, besides what needs to be pushed out to the public for the greenback dollar. Okay, we're going to move into a big chunk of music, and I hope you don't mind, because it's the kind of day where you just want to listen, here on KOPN Columbia.

Titanic, but mostly I'm just here to sing for you. Well, I know what you're thinking, what the hell? This guy just wrote a whole entire song about himself. And the truth is, I do it all the time.

You're listening to KOPN Community Radio, and this is Rootin' Tootin' on a Sunday afternoon. We're going to let you know what you've been listening to. We just heard Bad Things from Rayland Baxter, Wall from the late David Olney, an amazing performer, Wrong Town from Steve Poltz. I'm not really familiar with Steve Poltz. You'll notice he popped up on the playlist last week, but I'm having fun exploring him. A Tale of Two with Chicago Lightning. Gus Clark and The Least of His Problems with At the Rainbow's End. The Farmer and Adele with the Saddle Up song. Getting By with Steve Earle. And we started off that chunk of music with Dom Flemons singing He's a Lone Ranger. I've been feeling like a Lone Ranger lately. Being a deputy amongst the range while other folks are out of town or tending to their gardens or whatever else you might have to do out at the bunkhouse. But we've been getting by. We've been learning all about late 1800s. And it's always easy to get into the groove for Rootin' Tootin' Radio when that's happening. So, let's get back into the music. Handmade Moments is an artist that I play often that may push the bounds of Rootin' and Tootin', but they're jazzy, they got a little bit of giddy up in their step, and I like to share them with you. This is Open Up Your Heart from Handmade Moments, and stick around. The following track from Brennan Lee is especially good. But, you know, I think that about all these songs. Otherwise, I wouldn't bring them to you. Stay tuned. 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

0: rinse off the toothbrush, put the lid back on the toothpaste too. Then I look up in the mirror just to get me one more good look at you. Man, you can't be as dumb as you look. It ain't too late to make a change.
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You are listening to KOPN Columbia. This is your host, Deputy Willa Weeper, and you may have noticed that I am not in studio in Columbia, Missouri. I am down south at the Ozark Fall Farm Fest and mingling with those who raise livestock and create feed and install windows and all kinds of things farm adjacent. We're going to give you large chunks of music today because it's that kind of day. So stay tuned, stick with us until 3 p.m. when Carol takes over with Strike the Gay Harp, Celtic music on a Sunday afternoon. Here's that next track on KOPN Columbia.

0: Oh, we just heard from Joshua Headley. That was All Hat, No Cattle. So I'm gonna break in here for a second to bring you some field recordings. And maybe I'm not doing the weed and wildflower of the week or critter du jour, but I hope that you appreciate what Deputy Willa Weeper brings to the table, and this is one of those things. I got some very nice compliments in the past couple weeks about how people are liking the show, and I had someone say, make a little comment about not making it political. But, the pony's been bringing that to the airwaves for a while, and by golly, the best way to get somebody to do something is tell them not to do it. So we're going to get a little political now and bring you some field recordings from the people's hearing that happened at the Jeff City Capitol back on September 16th. I've been sharing these on all the shows that I'm on KOPN. But 370 people from 53 counties gathered to testify against AI data centers, SI data centers, whatever you want to call it. I don't think it's good for those cattle. So let's hear about it right here on KOPN Columbia.
1: Family and I farm. Closer? Okay. My family and I farm near New Florence Preserve in the High Hill area, which is in Montgomery County, which is home of a giant mega site in construction right now, all right? Now, I want to say one thing. I'm better at raising cattle and crops than I am speaking, so here it goes, all right? When you look at a piece of farmland, you might see crops, hay, pasture, or animals grazing. When I look at our fifth-generation farm, I see my family's past and future, a generational heritage. I see my grandfather. Thank you. Grandfather and father working the soil to prepare a good seed bin in hopes of growing a bountiful crop. I see cattle grazing in the pastures. This is land I taught my kids and grandkids to drive and operate equipment on, which I have 10 grandkids, all right? I see my grandkids walking with fishing poles to the pond. I see years of hard work planting and harvesting crops, cutting and baling hay, feeding livestock, making a living, and teaching the next generation our way of life. I see my life. What the utility company sees is a convenient straight line across our property to build a high-voltage power line. Recently, Ameren used drones to fly over our property, our neighbor's property, and others, without permission, to scope out a right-of-way. There was no notification of what they were doing. We heard they need land for more utility lines to adequately supply power needs for an AI hyperscale data center in Montgomery County, part of the 5,000-acre, that's right, 5,000-acre megasite they're planning. Right? Will Ameren negotiate the easement, the acreage, and the price, or will they use eminent domain to take what they want, when they want, and at their price to force a power line across our land and our neighbors? We don't know. What I do know is that our way of life and future of my children and grandchildren is being threatened by those who claim to have our best interests at heart. The one constant in life is you build something worth having and someone is going to try to take it from you. I feel nothing is value or off limits anymore. They dress it up as development, but to me, it's taking what's ours and is a direct threat to our families and the next generation's heritage. In closing, there's undeniable strength in numbers, and that's why we're standing together today.

0: We are here to draw a line and say clearly we do not want data centers disrupting our communities, draining our resources, and compromising our lives. Keep up the good fight, and thank you.
1: Thanks, Bob. I think that public speaking may be giving the cows a run for their money. Stay tuned.
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3: Hey, everybody. Can you hear me? Thank you for coming today. My name is Wren Hafner, and I am a small organic farmer in Ozark County, Missouri. At my farm, Mountain Jewel, I plant and tend perennial foodscapes and breed adapted seeds, including a squash bug resistant winter squash. I come here today to talk about a topic on many of our hearts relating to data centers, water. Anyone who grows food knows you can't grow food without water. I moved to the Ozarks of Missouri because it has the highest concentration of springs in North America. But when I moved to the land and started farming, I didn't have a well. I started farming the hard way, without irrigation. This taught me just how crucial water is. Getting a well drilled was a big deal. From walking spring water up a steep hill, to a hand pump, to a solar-powered setup, I have learned intimately how valuable access to abundant water is. Having been through each step of the way from walking to running water has made me appreciate water in ways that it is easy to take for granted in these modern times. This is especially true after 10 years farming on the land. I have experienced droughts in which many things have died. One summer, the well stopped working, and I had to resort to carrying water again in 5-gallon buckets. This drilled home to me that water is life. Nationwide, we are already facing ravaging droughts and fires, making farming a difficult livelihood for many. As we hear news of parts of the Ogallala Aquifer to our west drying up, it becomes even more apparent that we need to act to protect our aquifers now. Hyperscale data centers are driving us in the exact wrong direction, tapping into our aquifers at magnitudes deeper than our conventional wells, 1,500 feet in comparison with 250 feet on average. DNR is not regulating this, and we do not know the effects this will have on our aquifers long term. This poses a huge threat to all of us, especially those of us on rural wells. I call on the legislature to issue a more.
4: Okay, we just heard from a cattle farmer in Montgomery County, as well as a organic farmer, small-scale specialty crop from Ozark County, speaking out about data centers in their communities. I had to cut Wren off before they mentioned, went into their demands, because I want to bring you the assembled demands of the group, not only at this people's event that happened at the Capitol in September 16th, but folks who have been turning out for Missouri Rural Crisis Center's events throughout the state, making phone calls, putting signatures on petitions, answering surveys. They've been collecting the information, and they have put together a pretty good list of demands of what we need. If you are hearing these for the first time and you want to learn more about how to get involved, she did have a little bit of lead-in for an event that has passed. But there are, there's one coming up in Paris, Missouri. MoRural.org is the website to go to for Missouri Rural Crisis Center. And they've got some contact information. If you give them a call or an email, they will tell you what is going on in the near future. But I'm going to give you this list of demands, and it's going to take us up to the top of the hour where you can enjoy plenty of great music for the rest of the program. Thank you for putting up with Deputy Willa Weeper here on KOPN Columbia.
3: That's a
5: way you can get more involved in our coalition so you can help shape these demands. Because we're not in the business of telling each other what to do. We're actually here to listen to each other and have conversations, right? So these are our demands. I'm going to go through them real quick because we're going to keep it rolling with our testimonies. We want complete environmental and health protections, right? We want to see big tech shouldering the full utility burden. That is water and energy, right? That is not on us. We do not want to see a single tax incentive for a data center. None. We want to fund our schools, and we need complete transparency and community buy-in. How many folks have been to packed out meetings where they did not listen to you? Yeah, yeah. And the last piece is it, we want shared prosperity from this tech innovation, okay? Because we have been the unwilling offering of data to these data centers, right? This AI has used our data without our consent. And so we need a share of those profits, and we want that in our laws, okay? So all of these are going to be translating into policies that we are going to be working through for the rest of the year. That's why we want you to stay involved in our coalition, because we are not stopping at a moratorium.
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9: If there ever was a way to rate a man on a cowboy scale of 1 to 10, kind of like you would a woman or a chili pepper, a 1 ain't hot, but a 10 will stop your ticker. It'd be based on courage and attitude, and not the band on the hat or the bling on the boot, and less about the out and more about the within on this cowboy scale of 1 to 10. Now take the pretty boy over at the bar, for example. His resistol's huge and his BS is ample, but I got a feeling he's never stepped in none, and on a cowboy scale, that puts him down around a 1. Now the guy in the ball cap, the t-shirt and dirty old jeans, got a dozen gold buckles that you'll probably never see, because he really don't give a damn what you think he is on your cowboy scale of 1 to 10.

0: Ladies and gentlemen, my friends Dale Brisby and Mr. Cord Lund are here to give you a cowboy education. You ready, boys?
1: Yes, sir.
0: Tell them about it, old son.
1: Now, the cowgirls, boys, they're the ones who know the real deal from old Ricky Rodeo. Because let me tell you, fellas, till they see you ride, they'll never give you more than a four, maybe five.
2: Now, not

0: We got one more cowboy on here that knows a thing or two about it. Ladies and gentlemen, say hello to Mr. Ned Ledoux. Come on, cowboy.
1: So if you ever took a big old dip of Copenhagen, started barroom brawls, or just participated, know a quarter horse can't be started with a coin. You ain't quite there yet, boys, but you're getting warm.
0: Ladies and gentlemen, our brother, Mr. Red Steagall.
2: I've been around some, and I'd like to say, if you really want to know who's the real John Wayne, well, that's the folks who serve and protect this great land. And on the cowboy scale, that's a top drawer 10.
0: Let's go find the beer cooler, boys. What you say?
3: Yes, sir.
0: Ned, give me some of that Copenhagen, would you?
1: Here you go, Cody. Don't eat it all.

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This is your host, Deputy Willa Weeper. You're listening to Rootin' Tootin' Radio. I'm playing hooky today, but I hope you enjoy all the tracks that I've lined up for you. And I hope that you're thinking about all the exciting things you're going to do next weekend when I'm back in town. Pumpkin Festival, the Chestnut Festival over in New Franklin, even a Black Walnut Workshop. Whatever you're doing, I hope you stay safe out there and stay tuned to KOPN Columbia.

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The bases he'd round until it grew too dark. And when his time came, he didn't hesitate. They put him in the game and he stepped up to the plate. 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

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I'd watch him play, listen to her teach, and I set out on my way to practice what they preached.

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0: Sororities join us.
1: That was Join Ice from Jesse Wells. If you are wondering what's been happening with Ice, where are we at? There was a very great episode of Background Briefing on KOPN. You can find it on all the kinds of streaming services. But Background Briefing with Ian Masters spoke with a woman who gave the update and described the difference between Kristi Noem and Mark Wayne Mullen, and specifically that it's a little bit harder to be active and protect our community against the cameras that are installed around the country that Flock and all of the automatic license plate reader companies are where the recent ICE efforts are being very effective at rounding people up after they locate them on camera. Might not be you now, but it could be you in the future. I strongly recommend some Nuremberg trial movie. Or you pick. There's plenty of things that will give you the idea about why Flock cameras and license plate reading systems are connected to data centers, superintelligence, and AI. It's all an effort to surveil you and be able to pull you out of the system if they want to. Okay, that's Deputy Willie getting a little political there, but we'll let the music speak for us with this next one. Right here on KOPN Columbia.

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Good afternoon and welcome to Strike the Gay Harp, Celtic music from 3 to 5 every Sunday here on KOPN Radio, and bringing you some Scottish music today. All right, you heard, in order of play, Jennifer and Hazel Wrigley from, where are they from? Shetland Isles? Hebrides? Not quite sure. They're not from Scotland proper. They're from one of the outlying islands. R. Ames' compliments to Jay Craigie and the home band tune. Following that, Krista Birch from her album Love of the Land sang Keg of Brandy. My thanks to Tom for giving me that album some years ago. Really nice. Great song, too. Mouth Music and Snug in a Blanket medley. That was Karen Matheson doing the vocals and Capper Cayley, the band. And then that last, the Battlefield Band with Wee Michael's March and Ut Best Devong, which I know not what that means. No explanation. Okay. As I said, Scottish music today. And if I don't talk much, it's because I'm losing my voice and also because I'm worn out. I've been traveling recently and then most recently just went into St. Louis for a nice, took in the symphony, took in the botanical gardens, and on the way home thought, take a trip along the river, so took 94 instead of I-70, which is full of construction, no one's noticed. And to my astonishment, there's all these wineries down there. I had no idea. And finally, hours later, stopped in Herman, and it was Oktoberfest. Totally taken by surprise here. Okay, do the math. It's October. It's Herman, Missouri, and everyone was wearing dirndls and lederhosen and funny little hats with a feather in them, and there was people spilling out in the streets, literally, and found a quiet little hole that had a sweet man who said, "Would you like to tour the building?" It was an old building. And I said, "Oh, we just wanted some beer." And so he gave us free beer. It was sweet. Anyhow, so I'm worn out. And that's what happens when blithe and merry I was. And so we're going to listen to Jock Tamson's rendering of Blithe, Blithe, and Merry She Was.

Yeah, nice little trot of a stop there. The 24th Guards Brigade of Anzio. And a couple more after that. I'm going to put on more music, but wanted to tell you what all you've been listening to. This last set started with Jock Tempson's Bairns and Blithe, Blithe and Merry She Was, a song, followed by a cassette of tunes, Mafarquhar's Cory, Fishertown Jig, the Iona Hop, and the Iona Shuffle, and that was Jock Tempson's Bairns. Iron Horse, or The Iron Horse, For All That. I don't know who the singer was on that band. Another Scots band, listening to Scots music here. And then Huntin' the Buntin', which the dialect was so thick I could hardly understand a word, and then I looked at the lyrics in the CD, and I can still hardly understand a word. The liner notes say, in dialect, that it's a celebration of the Scots lad in growing up in the hills, in the rolling hills and marshes of South Lanarkshire. So there you have that. Huntin' the Buntin', followed by another growing up song, Jimmy Waddell. This is by Malinky, or Malinky, as they would have it, and is a wonderful song about a young man who's, you know, parents want to keep him out of the big world and are trying to protect him, but he takes a fancy to become a soldier. And, you know, one of the verses poignantly says, you know, it's 1914. What can happen? Would there ever be a war? The next tune after that is called Battle of the Somme. And so I guess that's the answer to Jimmy Waddell's question. And I followed that with the 24th Guards Brigade at Anzio, the Melbourne Sleeper and McRae's of Linney, and that was the Battlefield Band once again. Okay, listening to Strike the Gay Harp on KOPN, and we have lots and lots of other great shows here. Stay tuned for World Woman, and after that, oh, what all have we got? We've got all kinds of things. So many things I can't even think of them. World Woman, the Sunday Night String Benders. We got the High Lonesome Sound. That'll take us to midnight or so. This is our folk weekend. We always have great folk music, if I may say so myself, on the weekends. And this is just one of them. Strike the Gay Harp, Celtic music. And doing Scottish today. All right. I'm going to put on more, and I think what I've got queued up here, in fact, is one from Fiona Hunter. She was one of the singers in the later iteration of the band Malinky, and she is going to sing for us The Braes of Gleniffer.

Yeah, and at 4:02, you're listening to KOPN Columbia, 89.5 FM, KOPN.org. And that last set included not the Brays of Belquidder, which is what I thought I was putting on. I put on instead the Bleacher Lass of Kelvin Haugh and Fiona Hunters. And that was sung by Fiona Hunter, who also composed that second tune. The Bleacher Lass of Kelvin Haugh is one of those songs of the hardworking girl who's got a lover who's been missing in action for 7 years or something, and he shows up, but unrecognizable from the man that she knew 7 years before. And he tries to see if she's faithful by, you know, trying to seduce her and, you know, offers her gifts and whatever. And she says, no, no, she'll be faithful to her fellow. And then she says, he says, it's me, it's me. I've always wondered why the woman would go ahead and marry him after that nasty trick, but they do get married. It has a happy ending. Fiona Hunter did the singing, and after that we heard the band Dive. I always feel that I have to spell this out. D-A-I-M-H. It's the Gaelic. Shiny Side, 12th of June, and Francis Street, number 3. That's a set of jigs. And Jim Malcolm there did the Forfar Soldier, which is one about a young man going off to be a soldier that has a happy ending, unlike the ones in the last set. Following that, I believe I heard the tune Blarney Pilgrim tucked in there. Jim Malcolm, a great singer. He played in town here some while back and did a show that was part of a series of Robert Burns shows that he did, in which he tells stories, plays some of the songs collected by Robert Burns, and basically pretends he's Robert Burns, which is a lark, and he's very good at it and very funny and has a lovely voice. So there you go, Jim Malcolm. Okay, it is 4:04, and you're listening to KOPN Columbia, 89.5 FM, KOPN.org. And this show is Strike the Gay Harp, every Sunday from 3 to 5, Celtic music, right here on KOPN. 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That's us. Thanks to everybody. Thank you, thank you, thank you who supported us in the drive. This show deported itself very well, and we always need more. So if you forgot to contribute during the drive, don't. I always tell people, never fear. 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Yeah, and keep community radio on the air in your community. Dying breed? Let's hope not. Let's hope we can withstand the storm here. Okay, I'm going to put on a set that has some things that kind of wander out of the tradition a little bit, starting with a piece by Breege Campbell, which is, she plays the pipes, I'll say that. And she says, you would hear all the drones groaning away with the avovo, avovovo sound that they make, and then they would go ajun-jun, ajun-jun, ajun-jun, till they were all precisely in tune. And, he said, then he would begin to play, and it would be pililu, pililu. Oh, says he, you wouldn't want nothing except to listen to him. It's the call of the red shank, otherwise called pililu, and I believe it's imitating that bird on pipes. Breege Campbell and Colin Stetson arranged this, and I think I'm going to take from that album one that is called Banish the Giant of Doubt and Despair. It's just a traditional tune. It's more traditional than most of the ones on this album. But let's hear it. It's a great sentiment. Banish the giant of doubt and despair.

Party Beer. Ha ha, the Wooinut. Quick and gray, compared to woo. Ha ha, the Wooinut. Unlike your neck, we were through.

0: 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And it's where the birds and the bees and the donkeys and the fiddles come together. And sometimes there's a road trip.
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2: Yeah. Well, we've covered a lot of territory since I was on mic last here on KOPN on Strike the Gay Harp, playing Scottish music today. And we start out with Breish Campbell on Banish the Giant of Doubt and Despair. Following that, the group Sheilas, it's really a duet, Patsy Seddon and Mary McMaster, doing an early Gaelic keening song, Pee Lili Liu. All right. Iron Horse after that, Ibian Katak. Breish Campbell again with the Song of the Water Horse, one that she composed on pipes. Iron Horse, the band with Duncan Gray. Tony Cuff, guitar player, singer, and he played The Burning of the Piper's Hut. Mogasheen, that was one by Braybach, and I probably ought to take a moment to explain, is an odd medley of tunes by this fun band. There were a couple of things that were Scottish, and the second thing was Norwegian, a dance tune, and the third and fourth were a tune and a song that were taken and, or extrapolated from a song that was written by Murdo MacArthur after learning how to make moccasins from his Mi'kmaq neighbors in Newfoundland. The Mi'kmaq were one of the indigenous tribes there in the Maritimes provinces of Canada. And so you have Scottish, Norwegian, Mi'kmaq, and one that was written by the members of the band, I believe, that was a jig dedicated to moccasins. Okay. Whew. It's strange and fun. We heard after that Strathmartine Mains, also called Love and Freedom, and Banish Misfortune from the band Malinky. That was Karen Polwart and Steve Byrne singing there. And you lastly heard Ian McInnes on pipes and William Jackson on the laud, which is a form of the Scottish lute, which he's playing, has nylon strings. My Hometown, Bros and Butter, and the Drops of Brandy. Okay. 4:37 and counting, and I just want to tell you that the next thing is, I think, a song about an Irish hero. The Banks of the Moy is the beginning, it's the title of it. Paul McKenna Band, so you can count on some fun music here. Let's go. Banks of the Moy, here on KOPN Radio.

Yeah. All right. We're heading into the end of the show here. There's 10 minutes or so to go. And in that last set, you heard The Banks of the Moy with Paul McKenna Band, and one that was Julie Fowles doing some mouth music, I guess you'd call it. Fodder for the Small Sturks is what it translates to. It sounds like she's saying something else rather scandalous there, but she's saying fodder. Fowles is from the Hebrides, and she and her husband is one of the Dourley brothers who were in Danu. Now I can't think which one. Well, terrible. I'll come to it. She and he and a handful of others put together this wonderful band. It's, dang it, I'm going to find this. It's a terrible thing to lose your mind, you know. Okay, we're going for it here. And it is Eamon Dourley on bouzouki and guitar, Duncan Chisholm, Tony Byrne, Donald Shaw, Ewan Vernal, Ian Sandilands, Roe Rowan, Tom Dourley, that is the brother of Eamon, Michael McGoldrick, Karen Matheson, Martin O'Neill, James Duncan McKenzie. These are all people that are well known in Irish and Scottish circles, and put them together and you've got this fine little band. But the main part of this song was the mouth music itself by Julie Fowles. After that, Ossian with Duncan Johnston, The Duck and the Curlew. Okay, I'm going to put on the Miri Boys of Greenland and the Bonaway Highlanders. And, oh, it's going to be the band Calisaig. Bonaway Highlanders and the Glasgow Jig. Been playing Scottish music all day, and it's made me lose my mind. After that, we'll go out with some of the old blind dogs. Yeah, thanks for listening. Stay tuned for more great music here on KOPN with World Woman. Farewell.

While they're singing, I'll remind you that KOPN is supported in part by the Thursday night Columbia Irish Music Session, along with the monthly Irish Session of Songs and Tunes at Paddy Malone's in Jefferson City, which takes place from 4 to 7 p.m. on the last Saturday of each month. 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So there you go. Thanks, folks, for your support of KOPN. Oh, it's one of those days. Let's sing.

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2: 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It's time for World Woman, and comes on the air from 5 to 7 on a Sunday evening, every Sunday evening. The hosts are different. I host every other week, and when I'm hosting the show, I like to play women musicians from outside the borders of the United States of America. So I'm going to start out with the music. We're going to go to Bossa Club Night Disc Number 1 with Ive Mendez and Sabrina Maleiros. Bossa Club Night Disc Number 1. And then we're going to Cape Verde with Cesaria Evora from the album Miss Perfumado. We'll hear Direito di Nasce and Luz Dum Estrella. Let's get into the music.

So from South America with the Bossa Club, Bossa Club night music, and Cape Verde with Cesaria Evora, we're going to go to Africa with Angelique Kidjo. She was born in Benin. She actually lives in New York now, I believe. We're going to hear from the album Oyo. We're going to hear Monferran and Di Mile Chupa Cape. Piar Day. Ka. No, Piar Ka. And then we'll go to Portuguese speaking Africa. The album is called Luso Noir. And we're going to hear Cimentera band called Dor de Amor and Valsa Azul. Blue Waltz.

So after spending a bit of time in Africa with Angelique Kidjo and Cimentera, let us now get on a flight for the Northern Hemisphere. We're going to go to Canada, Cape Breton, with Natalie McMaster, a phenomenal fiddle player from Cape Breton. The album is called My Roots Are Showing, and we're going to hear a tune with an unpronounceable name translated into English as The Cuckoo. And then we're going to hear a Glencoe dance set live. And you can hear Natalie McMaster in her element here playing for dance music. And we're going to go to Scotland with the Friel Sisters. The album's called The Friel Sisters. We're going to hear a song, When My Love and I Parted. That sounds like a sad one. And then we'll hear them playing the fiddle, with a bunch of Highland reels, the Ross's Highland, the Jolly Tinker, Sailing into Walpole's Marsh, and Flowers of Red something or other. I've run out of space here. And then we'll hear, then we're going to go to Ireland to another bunch of sisters, the Kane sisters. Friel sisters are three sisters. The Kane sisters are two sisters. And we're going to hear Faiz, Ryan's Rant, The Hut in the Bog, which are reels, Jig for Jimmy, and Betsy's Delight, which are jigs. And these are all, the Friel sisters are singers as well, but they're fiddlers. And the Kane sisters are phenomenal fiddlers. So we're going to go to a bunch of women fiddlers from Cape Breton, Scotland, and Ireland. And you're listening to KOPN 89.5 FM, KOPN Columbia.

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So we went to Cape Breton with Natalie McMaster. We went to Scotland with the Friel sisters. We went to Ireland with the Kane sisters. We're going to stay in Ireland now with Sharon Shannon, who is a phenomenal box player. The album's called Tunes. We're going to hear the bass rock and the cat's meow, which actually was written by Joni Madden, who's an American-Irish music player. She plays the penny whistle. Sharon Shannon is a lovely, lovely musician, and I hope you enjoy.

0: So from Ireland with Sharon Shannon and Frankie Gavin and Michael Gold McGoldrick and Jim Murray from the album Tunes, we're going to go to North East England, Sheffield, South Yorkshire, and hear a band called The Fates. They are no more, unfortunately. The album is called Now We Are Three. They are a cappella singers, three women who sing with no accompaniment. And we're going to hear Elsie Marley and 100 Fathoms going into The Drunken Sailor. And then we jump over the channel to France and we go to Zaz, Z-A-Z. The album's called Recto Verso. And we're going to hear J'ai tant escamoté and Déter. And you're listening to World Woman on Sunday evening, 5 to 7 on KOPN. You can listen to this show for another 2 weeks if you go to kopn.org and tune into the program archives. And you can find the playlist on kopn.org, which will give you more information about record labels and such like that. Hope you're enjoying the show. Let's get back in the music.
1: Do your canals.

And we heard The Fates from Sheffield, South Yorkshire in England. And we heard Zaz from France with her album Recto Verso. We're going to go back to Africa now, to Gambia, with Sona Jobarte. She's one of my favorite musicians of all time. I hope you don't mind hearing her quite frequently when I host World Woman. The album's called Fazia, and we're going to hear Banaya and Gainako. Then we're going to Ravi Shankar's daughter, Anushka Shankar, representing India for us. The album's called Traveler. We're going to hear Kazi Uno. We're going to hear also from Calico Soul by a band called Farafi, who are a duo, now I think resident in Germany. We're going to hear Tigri. And then we're going to go to a compilation album, Putumayo Presents Women of Brazil. And you can hear Magnalia doing Para Comigo and Miriam Aida doing Por Causa de Voce Menina. And I hope you enjoyed the show. This is World Woman on KOPN 89.5 FM, KOPN Colombia, Mimisery source of in-depth news, diverse talk, music of the world. 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

0: Flash! KOPN Radio has just declared every Thursday afternoon a holiday. It's a Hip Cats holiday. Do you dig old jazz, jive, scat, swing, blues, and beyond? Then tune in Thursday afternoons at 3 to hear the sounds that made the 20s roar, danced out the depression, and swung us through the war. It's a Hip Cats holiday, man, and you're invited. Take the beat and get it.
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